0: It's not the size of our transmitter that counts.
1: Oh, yeah.
2: It's what we do with it.
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Max B, Ever Since You Left Me on Hot 92.5. Before that, we heard from Riley Green and Changed My Mind. Good luck with that. What? I'm stubborn. Well, wait a minute. I'm not stubborn. I'm determined. If you believe in horoscopes, now I'm not talking about the ones you read in the paper or online. I'm talking about generally. I'm a Taurus, and Taurus are allegedly known for being stubborn. And I say, I'm not stubborn. I'm determined to get my way. On the way, how about some Harry Styles? If you haven't heard, he's newly engaged. I know, it's not me. We're also going to hear from Bruno Mars, Adele. Hello, in about 20 minutes. First, though, I do not understand why the band Jamiroquai hasn't hit it big in the States. Now, it's kind of silly to say, like, it hasn't happened. I mean, his music's been around for a while. The band has been around for a third of some odd years. But it didn't hit very big in the U.S., and I don't know why. It's good music. It's great music. In fact, we're going to play a song off an album that some people would argue is the best funk album ever made. It's the best-selling one in history. From the album Traveling Without Moving, this song is called Cosmic Girl. Now, if you've never seen the video, you need to hop online and do it because it's a phenomenal. It's basically these two people who are racing cars, beautiful cars, not race cars, and they're just passing each other and driving these beautiful cars, and I'm hoping they won't crash. That's the kind of stuff that's on this video, so go check it out. Jamiroquai, Cosmic Girl on Hot 92.5.

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3: Greetings, loved ones. Let's take a journey.

Akon and Smack That on Hot 92.5. We also heard from Katy Perry, California Girls with Snoop Dogg. And in case you missed it, Harry Styles and As It Was. Ah, love that song. Ladies and some fellas, I have some not so great news. Harry Styles is off the market. I know. And who took him off the market? Well, he took himself off the market. But he proposed to Zoe Kravitz. I didn't know they were dating, but they're dating. They are engaged. They have both been invited to the wedding with Taylor Swift and Travis Kelce. I have details coming up about that in about a half hour or so. So stick around for that. I know it. How did this happen? How did I not know about it? Why was I notified? Bruno Mars on the way. Adele was, hello. But first, it's Michael Jackson. Remember the time? I think you remember. I remember. Video being really good with guest stars Eddie Murphy and Iman. Here's Michael Jackson on the Hot 92.5.

0: From the Chiricahua Community Health Center Weather Center, here's your forecast for Wilcox.
1: Tonight, mostly clear, low right around 58. Monday, sunny with a high near 98. Monday night, mostly clear, low right around 60. Tuesday, sunny with a high near 99. Tuesday night, mostly clear, low right around 59. Currently in Wilcox, it's 91 degrees.
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1: Do you remember when you first heard this song, Beyonce's Texas Hold'em? Hot 92.5. I do. I remember waiting up until 12:01 for the song to premiere on several streaming services. Like, wait. And there it is. All of a sudden, it was there. And every song was better than the next. Oh, this is great. Oh, wait, what? Miley's here? Hey, what? It just went crazy. And then this song came on. Texas Hold'em. I was just stunned. I like the beginning with the piano. How about the guitar? Bing, bing, bing, bing. That's how it sounds in my head when I play the air guitar. It's just was fantastic. I still get excited by it, can't you tell? We also heard from Adele. Hello. Bruno Mars with his latest, I Just Might, from the album The Romantic. Fancy The Romantic. About we travel to Australia. Yep, we go back to 2008 from a band that decided this is what they wanted to do. Their debut album is called Walking on a Dream. The name of the band is Empire of the Sun. It sounds so serious. Hot 92.5.

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Cardi B on Hot 92.5. I went to go revisit the video for this song. And basically, it's just Cardi B, a picture of Cardi B. And the music's playing in the background. And she's just laying there on her side, so to speak, all dressed in red, with one of her hands holding onto her 10-inch heel of her shoe. I don't know. You're going to poke someone's eye out with that thing. 10-inch heels, are you crazy, lady? She's nuts. In a good way. Before that, it was Somber and Home Wrecker. I'm Jerry, looking ahead. I got this. I got Laura Branigan. We're going to hear Bruno Mars, Pink, J-Lo, and we're even going to throw on some Shaggy. Yeah, looking forward to that. But first, here's a fella out of Florida. The mean streets of Florida, he said. Oh, excuse me. Don't be disrespectful, Jerry. Be happy for Vanilla Ice. Here's his cover of Wild Cherries. Hit, play that funky music on Hot 92.5. Yo, Vanilla, kick it one.

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1: All right, Meow. Hand over your license and registration. Hurry up, Meow. Is there something funny here, boy?
2: No.
1: Well, then why are you laughing, Mr. Larry Johnson?
2: I'm sorry. Are you saying meow?
1: Am I saying meow?
2: I thought you...
1: Don't think, boy. Meow, do you know how fast you were going?
2: I could have sworn you said meow.
1: Do I look like a cat to you, boy? Am I jumping around all nimbly-bimbly from tree to tree?
2: No.
1: Am I drinking milk from a saucer?
2: No.
1: Well, do you see me eating mice?
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Michelle Branch and Everywhere. Oh, isn't it a breath of fresh air? Hot 92.5. Love it. We also heard from Yandel, Jelly Roll with I'm Not Okay, and It's Okay Not to Be Okay, Jelly Roll. And in case you missed it, Taylor Swift was fearless a while back. And if you missed it over the weekend, according to several New York newspapers, I don't know if I believe it or not, but they're saying that Taylor and Travis have set a date of July 3rd, Friday, July 3rd, in New York City. New York City! We're not talking about the beans, we're talking about the wedding. Allegedly, it's going to be held in a very secure place, because security is a really big deal. And they're going to fly people in and bus people in with those buses with tinted windows and stuff, that we can't see who's coming and going to this venue. A venue that has a lot of history to it, musically, plays, benefits, basketball, all kinds of sports happen at Madison Square Garden. Now, hear me out. The least amount of people it'll hold is about 1,000. The most, 28,000. Somehow you don't think they're going to fill it with 28,000 people, though they could. It's supposed to happen. No, I don't know if I believe it or not. I mean, that seems so, not just tacky. It doesn't make any sense. I think maybe they're going to tell people they're going to Madison Square Garden, but everyone's going somewhere else, you know? So that'd be good. And yeah, I'm still waiting for my invitation in the mail. What a ripoff. Do you believe it? I don't believe it. Not one bit. I think they're already married. They went to Vegas and had Elvis do it. That's my theory. Laura Branigan's on the way. Bruno Mars and Pink. Are you ready to get boombastic? Let's do it. It's Shaggy on Hot 92.5.

0: From the Chiricahua Community Health Center Weather Center, here's your forecast for Wilcox.
1: Tonight, mostly clear, low right around 58. Monday, sunny with a high near 98. Monday night, mostly clear, low right around 60. Tuesday, sunny with a high near 99. Tuesday night, mostly clear, low right around 59. Currently in Wilcox, it's 90 degrees.
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Hot 92.5 with Luke Combs and Better Together, like peanut butter and jelly. We also heard from Pink, Raise Your Glass, Bruno Mars, Risk It All, and Laura Branigan and Gloria. I always think of my mom when I hear that song because her name is Gloria. There you go, Mom. We also heard from Jennifer Lopez, who has a new movie out. Oh, boy. It's not reinventing the wheel, but it's Jennifer Lopez movie. This time, she's having a romance. She's a CEO first, but she's having a romance. And then she learns the hard way that the boy or the man she is romancing also works for the company. Hilarity does not ensue, and we have to figure out what happens. How many times did I have to make the same movie over and over? Forbidden Love, like Made in Manhattan. And what was the other one? The Wedding Planner with McConaughey. Come on, J-Lo! I want something new, por favor. Thank you very much. We'll see what happens. She has a birthday coming up, by the way. She's going to be 57, or so she said. How about some Dashboard Confessional? 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

Dua Lipa with Levitating on Hot 92.5. She's getting married. She announced her engagement to some businessman just before her birthday party on a yacht earlier this spring. I don't know the date, but they've been showing pictures of her online where she having, you know, all these bags full of goodies and stuff for her wedding. I think she's doing it just to get the press and free stuff. You know what I mean? I know you know. I'm Jerry Richards, coming up the best, one of the best dance songs ever with Kylie Minogue. We're going to hear about U2, how one of their members married a belly dancer. Charlie Puth is lined up, and in a little bit, we'll play Crazy Town, Butterfly, Sugar, Baby. First, it's Annie Lennox, of course, from the Eurythmics. After that band broke up, she went and did her own thing, and just, I don't know how she became bigger than she already was, but she did. She made an album in 96 of all covers. It's called Medusa. And it has, I don't like covers very much, but she does such a good job on all of these songs. It's just phenomenal. Crowded House is Something So Right. A couple of Motown classics, including Thin Line Between Love and Hate. I Can't Get Next to You, Babe. Ba-ba-ba-ba-ba-ba-ba-ba-ba-ba-ba-ba-ba-ba-ba-ba-ba-ba-ba-ba-ba-ba-ba-ba-ba-ba-ba-ba-ba-ba-ba-ba-ba-ba-ba-ba-ba-ba-ba-ba-ba-ba-ba-ba-ba-ba-ba-ba-ba-ba-ba-ba-ba-ba-ba-ba-ba-ba-ba-ba-ba-ba-ba-ba-ba-ba-ba-ba-ba-ba-ba-ba-ba-ba-ba-ba-ba-ba-ba-ba-ba-ba-ba-ba-ba-ba-ba-ba-ba-ba-ba-ba-ba-ba-ba-ba-ba-ba-ba-ba-ba-ba-ba-ba-ba-ba-ba-ba-ba-ba-ba-ba-ba-ba-ba-ba-ba-ba-ba-ba-ba-ba-ba-ba-ba-ba-ba-ba

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3: 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I want to give a huge shout out to my mom and my family. I love you guys.
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I told you one of the best dance songs ever from our friend Kylie Minogue, Can't Get You Out of My Head, Boy. La la la la la la la. Love it. Charlie Puth on the way. We're going to hear from Morgan Wallen, Crazy Town, in a bit. First, here is U2 from their album Octoon Baby from 91. They hired a gal to do belly dancing in the video for this song. Okay, I get it. That's all right. And then they hired her to come out on stage while they're playing this song live, Mysterious Ways, right? Well, she catches the eye of guitarist extraordinaire. And they ended up getting married. Yep, the Edge saw her, and that was it. And he took her on tour. He really took her on tour and paid her. They're still together and have a couple kids. How sweet is that? Rock Tune Baby, it's U2 on Hot 92.5.

0: From the Chiricahua Community Health Center Weather Center, here's your forecast for Wilcox.
1: Tonight, mostly clear, low right around 58. Monday, sunny with a high near 98. Monday night, mostly clear, low right around 60. Tuesday, sunny with a high near 99. Tuesday night, mostly clear, low right around 59. Currently in Wilcox, it's 87 degrees.
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Hot 92.5 with Morgan Wallen. I got better. Oh, good for you. We also heard from Jason Aldean. Don't tell on me. Now, if you're an older sibling, you've said that before, right? Hey, I'm going to go do something. Don't tell mom and dad or whatever. Like, let's pretend your name is Jerry and you have a bratty little sister who can't keep her mouth shut. And you know there's a chocolate bar that you hid so you can share it later. So you tell your sister, hey, I'm going to get that candy bar. I'll split it with you, but don't tell mom, don't tell dad. Okay, she would say. And I'd split it in half. We'd go sneak somewhere and eat it. And then she would eat hers first, go wash her face and hands, make sure she had no chocolate on it. I was in my room savoring it. I was kind of taking a little bite at a time. And then she would tell my parents, Mom, Jerry's eating candy again. She was little, even to when I was 30 years old. Last time she ratted out on me on something so stupid. I was dating this guy. She met him. She flew out from Arizona to come see me. I was living in Arkansas at the time she came out and didn't like the guy I was dating. That's not her job. Anyhow, she told dad that he did this, that, and the other, and it wasn't true. So I went to visit my dad the next year. And how's it going, Jerry? I heard that so-and-so is da-da-ba-da-ba-da. And the things he said, the only person who met him in the family was her. And I'm like, oh my, she's telling on me. I'm 30 years old and she's telling it on to my dad. Who does that? Stupid little sisters and brothers. Okay, so that's off my chest. I got over it, obviously. I hope you have a good week. I'll see you next Sunday right here, 4 to 8. So join me, won't you? All right, be good. Here's Crazy Town now. You're my butterfly sugar baby. And that's true. Big rock show's coming up at top of the hour on Hot 92.5.

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I know you've been dreaming about me. Well, maybe not me. At least, you know, the show. You've been waiting, counting down the hours. Well, here we are, finally. It is the Big Rock. I am Johnny J, pushing the buttons, turning the knobs, or something to that effect. Bringing you 4 more hours of the best rock and roll ever made. I've got some Tom Cochran for you this week. The Pretenders are set to play. Also, Great White. I've got some Jimmy Page all tuned up for you. Sugarloaf and some Keel later on in the show. New rock and roll. Yeah, we've got the very latest from Paul McCartney, along with some guy he used to, you know, hang around with. Maybe played a little music with Ringo Starr. We've also got some new rock from Ty Kettle coming up. Our 70s triple play, Animals. 80s threesome, All About Time. And our double shots this week, one hit wonders that actually had music released in the new millennium. We're going to be playing both of those. We've got a dumbass. We better look back. We're going to top six. We've got 3 useless facts. And of course, my official Johnny J advice for the week. If you get this and all of it, so much more, all you got to do is to sit back, relax, crack open a cold beverage of your choice, and crank up the radio. This is The Big Rock.

some movie music from 48 Hours. It's the Bus Boys, but the boys are back in town here on the Big Rock. I'm Johnny J. Do you remember Mr. Potato Head as you were, you know, a kid growing up playing with this toy? It's still out there. How long do you think it would take you to put together Mr. Potato Head? There's normally like 13 pieces to a set. How long do you think it would take for you to put all 13 pieces together and make Mr. Potato Head whole again? Minute? Maybe a little bit less? Maybe a little more? Well, this 15-year-old kid in Singapore, Kalen Sia, he did it in 4.6 seconds. 4.6 seconds, all 13 pieces. He says that over the last year, he just kind of played around with it and, I guess, practiced. And, you know, he can do it in 4.6 seconds now. So that's pretty impressive. I would probably take, 5 minutes, but I'm slow and I'd probably be eating something like donuts or something along the way, but 4.6 seconds. There must not be a whole lot for a 15-year-old to do in Singapore. It's time for 70s triple play, three rock and roll songs from 1970s. And you know what? It's going to the Animals.

Hey, if you were wondering what was still to come a little bit later on this hour, well, let me tell you, we've got the top six. It's going to be the least popular gifts to ever give anybody, anytime, anywhere. Also, our double shot, and it's going to be the band Diesel, one-hit wonders who put out music in the new millennium, and actually this song that they put out is pretty good, and it's kind of funny for us older guys and gals. You'll get a kick out of it. But let's continue on. Right now, our 70s triple play, rock and roll going to the animals.

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1: From the Chiricahua Community Health Center Weather Center, here is your forecast for Wilcox.
2: Tonight, mostly clear, low right around 58. Monday, sunny with a high near 98. Monday night, mostly clear, low right around 60. Tuesday, sunny with a high near 99. Tuesday night, mostly clear, low right around 59. Currently in Wilcox, it's 83 degrees.
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0: wrapping up our first big rock double shot of the week. One Hit Wonders and their Millennium releases. That is Diesel from 2017 with Like Hell I Will. And yeah, I'm sure a lot of us listening to that song relate to a lot of what they were saying. Right before that, their big hit from the 1980s, Sausalito Summer Nights.
1: Casey Kasem had a top 40. David Letterman had a top 10. Now it's time for tonight's Big Rock Top 6. Why 6? Because we can.
0: And we all get invited to Christmas parties, birthday parties, retirement parties, all types of different parties that sometimes we might have to give a gift. And there's a lot of times people get some really good gifts, but there's other times not so good. And my staff has compiled a list of the least popular gifts to ever give anybody anytime, anywhere. Don't do it. Here it is. Top 6 least popular gifts to give. At number 6, do not give this to anybody. The 6 CD set of the greatest hits from the Polish National Ukulele Touring Band. I don't think anybody's going to want to hear that. At number 5, yeah, don't give this to anybody. Betty Crocker's 100 savory recipes for pickled eggs. I don't know about that. This would be a long read. Probably pretty boring. At number 4, don't give anybody the 14-volume history of the Federal Reserve System. Can't believe they're actually selling this. It's disgusting, but at number 3, don't give this gift to anybody. Sponge bath water from Pee Wee Herman. Ugh. Just think of his little laugh when you're doing whatever with that water. At number 2, this is probably a nice thing, you know, when they thought about doing it, but probably not a good gift to give anybody. Mr. T and Ross Perot and their salute to fish. Maybe Dory's in it. I don't know. And number 1 on the Big Rock Top 6 least popular gifts to give anybody anytime, anywhere. Just don't do it. The long lost, uncensored, X-rated video of Tiny Tim's wedding night. Don't give these to anybody. New rock and roll from Paul McCartney with Ringo Starr coming up right after Jon Bon Jovi.

things to say, which I'd just like to mention right now. First of all, we've been in town for about 3 days. I've never in my life spent a more enjoyable 3 days as I have in Oslo. It's absolutely fantastic. You people have been so nice. I've been drunk from 9 o'clock in the morning until 9 o'clock in the morning because you've all been buying me drinks. You're sensational. And thank you to all of those of you who travelled such a long way. And I know you've come a long way.

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0: Rock in the 70s, 80s, and 90s. 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Johnny J brings you the biggest and best rock music ever made, with a music library like no other. 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

0: the best of classic rock and your favorite classic rockers from 1990. Poison, it's Unskinny Bob. Here on the Big Rock, I am Johnny J. Kim Carnes kicking the hour off. Hey, coming up here in just a bit, I have three useless facts, things that you don't need to know, but we're going to let you know anyways, because that's just the kind of people that we are here. A little bit later on this hour, we've got some Dream Theater. We don't play a whole lot of Dream Theater, but we got some coming up a little bit later on. Also, we have our one-hit wonders and their Millennium releases this hour featuring Femme Fatale. Also, we're going to slow it down a little bit with some Great White. Right now, some requested rock and roll from Missy. She wanted to hear some Meatloaf. It's the Big Rock music that doesn't suck.
1: On a hot summer night, would you offer your throat to the wolf with the red roses?
2: Will he offer me his mouth?
1: Yes.
2: Will he offer me his teeth?
1: Yes.
2: Will he offer me his jaws?
1: Yes.
2: Will he offer me his hunger?
1: Yes.
2: Again, will he offer me his hunger?
1: Yes.
2: And will he starve without me?
1: Yes.
2: Then does he love me?
1: Yes.
2: Yes.
1: On a hot summer night, would you offer your throat to the wolf with the red roses?
2: Yes.
1: I bet you say that to all.

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Thank you for tuning in, no matter where you are, no matter what you're doing, sitting at the beach, driving down the highway. Maybe you're taking a shower. I don't know. I don't care. Thank you so much for rocking with us. It is time now for you, me, and everybody else to get a little bit smarter. And I do mean little. It is time for three useless facts. Things that you don't need to know, but I'm going to tell you anyways. Did you know that Wilt Chamberlain, you know, he was a basketball player, big, really big guy. He's also in the Volleyball Hall of Fame. Who would have thunk? And did you know that the Bloody Mary was originally called a bucket of blood? True story. And for you that wear lipstick, you ought to like this. Some lipstick actually contain fish scales. Mmm, yummy. There you go. Three things you didn't need to know. You can go tell everybody now.

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2: Tonight, mostly clear, low right around 58. Monday, sunny with a high near 98. Monday night, mostly clear, low right around 60. Tuesday, sunny with a high near 99. Tuesday night, mostly clear, low right around 59. Currently in Wilcox, it's 76 degrees.
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The Hollies here on the Big Rock. Hey, last week there was a special music icons auction. Nearly 700 pieces of music history were auctioned off. It took place at the Hard Rock Cafe in New York. It brought in hundreds of thousands of dollars. Some of the items that were auctioned off included Ace Frehley's Les Paul guitar. That brought in the most. It brought in $512,000. That's a good chunk of change. Charvel guitar owned by Eddie Van Halen fetched $115,000. Mick Jagger's 1969 stage-worn belt auctioned at a little more than $51,000. And a Jim Morrison signed 1969 bail bond document raised a little bit more than $22,000. So a good chunk of change going to a well-deserved benefit. Hey, if you want to hear something, let us know. TheBigRockRadio@gmail.com, just like Jonas did. He wanted to hear some Dream Theater.

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1979, that is the Smashing Pumpkins right here on the Big Rock. I am Johnny J. 1979, great year for rock and roll. You know what else was another great year for rock and roll? 1981. And a little bit later on this hour, we're going to be taking a look back to see who was on the charts and who was reigning them. Who was on top? I'll give you a hint. John Lennon is on the charts. So is Phil Collins. And who else? Kim Carnes. We'll have to figure out who is number one. Like I said, a little bit later on this hour. Also coming up here within the next 60 minutes, we've got new music from Ty Kettle. Going in deep to the Big Rock Vault for some Marilyn Martin. And Styx will be a part of the 80s threesome. And if we get a chance, if we got enough time, we'll do a little bubblegum rock with some Sean Cassidy towards the end of the hour. It's the Big Rock, bringing back the memories of the music you grew up with.

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We rise. Hey, have you been on our Facebook page to participate in our song wars or our band brawls? 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It's between, it's the same song, actually, this week, between three different bands. It's Turn the Page by the original Bob Seger and the Silver Bullet Band, or Metallica. 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Or Golden Earring, they did a version of it. How do you think about their version? Do you like theirs? Which one of the three versions of Turn the Page do you like better? Bob Seger and the Silver Bullet Band, Metallica, or Golden Earring? 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The Steve Miller Band, Jackson Browne, or Bob Seger is who you get to pick from. Which one of those three? Steve Miller, Jackson Browne, Bob Seger, you pick. 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

and their live version, Too Much Time on My Hands. If you got the time, stick around, because coming up here in just a little bit, we're going to be looking back at the year 1981. And that song right there, Too Much Time on My Hands, that's on the charts. You have to stick around to find out where it lands. Also, coming up, we have our one-hit wonder and their Millennium releases Double Shot. This hour featuring the band Hardline. Right now, let's get back to that 80s threesome. Here's

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2: Tonight, mostly clear, low right around 58. Monday, sunny with a high near 98. Monday night, mostly clear, low right around 60. Tuesday, sunny with a high near 99. Tuesday night, mostly clear, low right around 59. Currently in Wilcox, it's 78 degrees.
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That is Hardline, closing out this hour's One Hit Wonders and their Millennium Releases from 2019. Let's Take a Chance right before that Hot Cherie. Hey, it's time right now to turn the calendars and the clocks back and take a look back to see what we are listening to on our favorite radio stations this week. Back in the year 1981, let's unlock that big rock time capsule. All right, dropping off the charts this week back in 1981 after 19 weeks. Well, he's done with the charts, but he ain't even done with the night. It's John Cougar. Jumping onto the charts, three songs became big hits for these artists. Rush with Tom Sawyer, Fantasy Girl by 38 Special, and the Moody Blues, Gemini Dream. All those three songs jumping onto the charts this week. At number 10, climbing two spots into the top 10, it's Rick Springfield with Jesse's Girl. Off of his Hard Promises album, Tom Petty and the Heartbreakers at number 9 with The Waiting. Daryl Hall and John Oates, they're at number 8 with a song that has been on a ton of commercials over the years, That You Make My Dreams. Dropping three spots to number 7, John Lennon with Watching the Wheels. Also dropping three spots this week, it is Styx. They're at number 6 with Too Much Time on My Hands. This week, 1981, the number 5 song by Gary U.S. Bonds, This Little Girl. George Harrison, last week at number 10. This week, he makes it up to number 4 with All Those Years Ago. The second single from his debut solo album, Face Value, is at number 3 this week. I Missed Again, it is Phil Collins. Dropping from the number 1 spot last week to number 2, it is Bette Davis Eyes by Kim Carnes. And that means we got a new number 1 song. Taking 12 weeks to get there. Last week it was number 5. This week, taking over that number 1 spot, it's REO Speedwagon.

this week back in 1981, REO Speedwagon, take it on the run. Let's go deep into the Big Rock Vaults right now for some Marilyn Martin.

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the 70s, the 80s, and the 90s. Some more movie music for you right there. Cheap Trick, it's Up the Creek. Tommy Two Tone kicking the hour off. It is I, Joni J. Yes, we have one more hour to go and a lot of great stuff coming up, including some Sammy Hagar, Train. I got some Counting Crows and Keel a little bit later on in the hour. And a little advice, if your marriage

Going back to 1993 from the August and Everything After album, Mr. Jones. It is the Counting Crows here on the Big Rock. All right, so is it a love gone wrong or a house renovation? 48-year-old dude in Pennsylvania and his wife were arguing. Ironically, they were arguing about the potential end of their marriage. It was a pretty heated confrontation. You know, nothing really shows loving. Big loving marriage, like a heated confrontation, you know? Eric Pierzois, I think that's how you say his name, was so worried about his marriage that he threatened to rip the house down if she left him. And he is a man of his word. He went outside, got into an excavator that just happened to be there, and used it to tear away chunks of his house. And he did it all while his wife and kids were inside the house. After a few minutes of attacking the residents, he got out of the excavator, went over to a car, took off, fled town. Cops did catch him. The demolition man, he was charged with recklessly endangering another person, disorderly conduct, and causing a near catastrophe. Yes, he

time for another Big Rock salute. And shout out to everybody rocking with us on Kentucky's very own WHWR. Thank you so much for rocking and being a part of our show. Let us know that you're out there. 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It is time now for the last Big Rock double shot of the week. It's last, it's live this week. It's the Red Rocker, Sammy Hagar.

0: anywhere. 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
1: From the Chiricahua Community Health Center Weather Center, here is your forecast for Wilcox.
2: Tonight, mostly clear, low right around 58. Monday, sunny with a high near 98. Monday night, mostly clear, low right around 60. Tuesday, sunny with a high near 99. Tuesday night, mostly clear, low right around 59. Currently in Wilcox, it's 76 degrees.
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1: Here on the Big Rock. How about some Big Rock news right now? Great White guitarist Mark Kendall says the band is working on new music. They've got about 16 or 17 songs, nearly a handful recorded. He said that the stuff really rocks, and then there's some mid-tempo stuff that kind of might remind you of Foreigner or something like that. Striper has a powerful new single. It's called I'm All Right, I'm Okay. It's a little 1985 mixed in with a little 1991 with a sprinkle of 2026, they say. It's going to be on their upcoming album that is due out later this year. Rod Stewart had to cancel a couple shows in Las Vegas due to a last-minute medical emergency. I guess he had some problems with his eardrums, and he wasn't able to stand and stuff like that. But he is back out on the stage and doing well. And Bret Michaels, as well as a few other musicians, have pulled out of the Freedom 250 concert that was supposed to take place in Washington, D.C. Bret says that unfortunately, what was presented to them as a celebration of the country has evolved into something much more diverse than what I agreed to be a part of. It was more of a political thing than anything else. And safety issues were also brought up. How about some Train? This drops to Jupiter on the Big Rock.

Don't Say You Love Me. That is Keel. It's time for the Johnny J official advice for the week. If you do this, your spouse may say, you know, don't say you love me. But hey, you know what? If it's the thought that counts, don't buy your spouse a birthday present. Just think about buying them something. You know, it's the thought that counts. See how far that gets you. Hey, we're out of here. We'll be right back on this great radio station next week. If you want to hear something, let us know. Send us a message to thebigrockradio@gmail.com. Until then, everybody, peace out, rock on, stay safe. I'm Johnny J. I'm out of here. We're going home this week with...

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1: You're on the What's a Josh broadcast for today, Monday, the 8th day of June. How are you feeling on today? It's Meet a Mate Week. It's also National Pet Wedding Week. Okay. I love my dog. I don't know that I'd go as far as giving my dog a wedding. If today is your day, happy birthday to you. Gotta say hey to Eric and Mary. They sent me a message last week saying, hey, this week's it's the birthday. So happy birthday to you. If you want to get in touch, head over to my website at whatsajosh.com.

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1: Hanging on the What's a Josh broadcast. I don't think you have to let your imagination go too far on this one. A new global survey suggests that many employees feel significantly this when they go to work. What is it? It's not depressed. I'll tell you, coming up here in a couple songs.

0: 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Here's your forecast for Wilcox.
1: Tonight, mostly clear, low right around 58. Monday, sunny with a high near 98. Monday night, mostly clear, low right around 60. Tuesday, sunny with a high near 99. Tuesday night, mostly clear, low right around 59. Currently in Wilcox, it's 73 degrees.
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8: Hi, Grace. 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
9: Herpes.
8: Right. 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
8: Hi, Mr. Wilcox. 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
1: Thanks for checking out the What's a Josh broadcast on this Monday. So do you think you're underpaid? Who's going to say no? Anyway, a new global survey suggests that many employees feel significantly underpaid, with 1 in 5 saying their salary falls far short of what they deserve, or they think they deserve. The results revealed that compensation remains top of mind for global workers across 6 countries. 18% of workers said they would need about a 32% pay increase to feel fairly compensated. 62% said they're aware of how much pay their coworkers receive, and most believe that pay transparency matters, while many would push for policy changes or even leave if it isn't provided. That's the thing. You don't want to pay me, then you better give me a bunch of leave. Oh, no.

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Wilcox. Wilcox. Wilcox. Wilcox.

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1: Hanging on the What's a Josh broadcast. So, read you that story about one in five people saying their salary falls far short of what they deserve. I got a message from Troy. He said, Josh, be real. Anybody who works is going to say they're not paid enough. That is actually true. But what's really depressing is if you think like back maybe 15, 20 years ago. So, when I started in my career, I thought that making 20 a year was just I'm rolling in the dough. I have enough money, I can burn it, right? Well, that's coming from an 18-year-old kid. 20 a year back in the late 90s, early 2000s, not bad, especially when you're living home with the parents. Now you look at the amount of money you thought that you'd be rich if you ever made that amount as an adult, and you're like, well, with gas prices as high as they are right now, grocery prices as high as they are right now, I might as well just be back 20 years ago. I feel like I'm struggling more than I did then. Well, maybe I'll go move in with my mom. More on the way.
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1: Thanks for spending your Monday with the What's a Josh broadcast. 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

die. People keep asking me, what is Britpop? 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I give you 2 hours of 90s UK alternative and, yes, British new wave from the 1980s. 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

0: From the Chiricahua Community Health Center Weather Center, here's your forecast for Wilcox.
1: Tonight, mostly clear, low right around 58. Monday, sunny with a high near 98. Monday night, mostly clear, low right around 60. Tuesday, sunny with a high near 99. Tuesday night, mostly clear, low right around 59. Currently in Wilcox, it's 67 degrees.
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1: You are hanging out on the What's a Josh broadcast. Thank you so much. So good workout. Might do more than improve your health. It could also make you more generous. Yeah, researchers at the University of Portsmouth found that people who felt energized and upbeat after exercising were more likely to donate money to charity and make positive financial decisions. In the study, 138 adults either cycled on exercise bikes while watching the TV show Bargain Hunt or simply watched the show without exercising. Afterwards, participants who experienced a mood boost from the exercise tended to give more to charity. Scientists believe the dopamine, the brain's feel-good chemical, played a key role. What does the show have to do with that, though? Bargain Hunt. That's part I don't quite understand. But I will tell you, like, when you're out walking the trails or running or whatever it is you do, if you pass a runner, they're usually the nicest people on the planet. They are in whatever zone they get into. They got that runner's high. So I could see where that would actually happen. I'd love to hear from you at whatsajosh.com.

No, I had to remix this thing right here. Flow Rider, congrats, boy, you done got yourself one. Ha ha. Time them groundhogs, always showing love. E-class, what it is, what it ain't. Come on.

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1: Hey, now the What's a Josh broadcast. So I just read the study that said if you work out, you are probably a little more friendly and giving. Got a message from Brian. If it's a light jog, I'm kind. If it's leg day, I'm barely human. Denise said, spin classes make me euphoric. Marcus said, if I hit my PR on deadlifts, I'm basically handing out compliments all day. And on the other side, Trevor said, after workout, I'm starving and irritable. Do not ask me for donations. If you got one, we'd love to hear from you. What's a Josh.com.

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1: Hey, now the What's a Josh broadcast. There's this story said that people who work out tend to be a little more giving, a little more friendly. Is that true for you? Sarah said, Josh, no. After cardio, I'm only giving one thing, and that's attitude. Catch me when I've had a break day. Sarah, thank you for that one. More on the way, the What's a Josh broadcast.

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1: Time for the retro movie quote of the day with the What's a Josh broadcast. Going back to one of my favorite movies. I believe this movie, I'm not even looking at it on the computer. I think it was released in 89 or 90. So it's right around there. I think when I give you the quote, you're going to know what it is right away. And it is a sports movie. Some would argue if this is an actual sport, I say it is. We'll give you the quote next.

0: From the Chiricahua Community Health Center Weather Center, here's your forecast for Wilcox.
1: Tonight, mostly clear, low right around 58. Monday, sunny with a high near 98. Monday night, mostly clear, low right around 60. Tuesday, sunny with a high near 99. Tuesday night, mostly clear, low right around 59. Currently in Wilcox, it's 65 degrees.
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8: Maybe I should have just watered more.
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1: The Retro Movie Quote of the Day with a What's a Josh broadcast. The winner ain't the one with the fastest car. It's the one who refuses to lose. What movie is that from? It's going back to 1990. The winner ain't the one with the fastest car. It's the one who refuses to lose. If you think you know it, keep it to yourself. If you don't know it, I'll give you the answer next with the What's a Josh broadcast and the Retro Movie Quote of the Day. Got me.

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1: Hanging out on the What's a Josh broadcast and the retro movie quote of the day, the winner ain't the one with the fastest car, it's the one who refuses to lose from 1990. Stars Tom Cruise, Robert Duvall, Randy Quaid, and Nicole Kidman, often called the NASCAR version of Top Gun. Oh my gosh, such a great movie. Tom Cruise met his future wife, Nicole Kidman, during filming, produced by the legendary team of Don Simpson and Jerry Bruckheimer. Real NASCAR drivers and tracks were used throughout the film, became a huge cable TV favorite, remains one of the most popular racing movies ever made. If you're looking for a really good Saturday night, you put on Top Gun, the first one, and then Top Gun, the second one, and then you put on this, and you've got a great Saturday night going for you. Days of Thunder. Days of Thunder is what that came from. The winner ain't the one with the fastest car. It's the one who refuses to lose. Days of Thunder. That's a retro movie quote of the day.

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1: You're on the What's a Josh broadcast for today, Monday, the 8th day of June. How are you feeling on today? It's Meet a Mate Week. It's also National Pet Wedding Week. Okay. I love my dog. I don't know that I'd go as far as giving my dog a wedding. If today is your day, happy birthday to you. Gotta say hey to Eric and Mary. They sent me a message last week saying, hey, this week's it's the birthday. So happy birthday to you. If you want to get in touch, head over to my website at whatsajosh.com.

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1: Hanging on the What's a Josh broadcast. I don't think you have to let your imagination go too far on this one. A new global survey suggests that many employees feel significantly this when they go to work. What is it? It's not depressed. I'll tell you, coming up here in a couple songs.

0: From the Chiricahua Community Health Center Weather Center, here's your forecast for Wilcox.
1: Tonight, mostly clear, low right around 58. Monday, sunny with a high near 98. Monday night, mostly clear, low right around 60. Tuesday, sunny with a high near 99. Tuesday night, mostly clear, low right around 59. Currently in Wilcox, it's 65 degrees.
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1: Thanks for checking out the What's a Josh broadcast on this Monday. So do you think you're underpaid? Who's going to say no? Anyway, a new global survey suggests that many employees feel significantly underpaid, with one in five saying their salary falls far short of what they deserve, or they think they deserve. The results revealed that compensation remains top of mind for global workers across six countries. 18% of workers said they would need about a 32% pay increase to feel fairly compensated. 62% said they're aware of how much pay their coworkers receive, and most believe that pay transparency matters, while many would push for policy changes or even leave if it isn't provided. That's the thing. You don't want to pay me, then you better give me a bunch of leave.

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1: Hanging out on the What's a Josh broadcast. So, read you that story about one in five people saying their salary falls far short of what they deserve. I got a message from Troy. He said, Josh, be real. Anybody who works is going to say they're not paid enough. That is actually true. But what's really depressing is if you think like back maybe 15, 20 years ago. So, when I started in my career, I thought that making 20 a year was just, I'm rolling in the dough. I have enough money, I can burn it, right? Well, that's coming from an 18-year-old kid. 20 a year back in the late 90s, early 2000s, not bad, especially when you're living home with the parents. Now, you look at the amount of money you thought that you'd be rich if you ever made that amount as an adult, and you're like, well, with gas prices as high as they are right now, grocery prices as high as they are right now, I might as well just be back 20 years ago. I feel like I'm struggling more than I did then. Well, maybe I'll go move in with my mom. More on the way.

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2: Thanks for checking out the What's a Josh broadcast. 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

0: from the Chiricahua Community Health Center Weather Center. Here's your forecast for Wilcox.
1: Tonight, mostly clear, low right around 58. Monday, sunny with a high near 98. Monday night, mostly clear, low right around 60. Tuesday, sunny with a high near 99. Tuesday night, mostly clear, low right around 59. Currently in Wilcox at 64 degrees.
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1: You are hanging out on the What's a Josh broadcast. Thank you so much. So good workout. Might do more than improve your health. It could also make you more generous. Yeah, researchers at the University of Portsmouth found that people who felt energized and upbeat after exercising were more likely to donate money to charity and make positive financial decisions. In the study, 138 adults either cycled on exercise bikes while watching the TV show Bargain Hunt or simply watched the show without exercising. Afterwards, participants who experienced a mood boost from the exercise tended to give more to charity. Scientists believe the dopamine, the brain's feel-good chemical, played a key role. What does the show have to do with that, though, Bargain Hunt? That's the part I don't quite understand. But I will tell you, like, when you're out walking the trails or running or whatever it is you do, if you pass a runner, they're usually the nicest people on the planet. They are in whatever zone they get into. They got that runner's high. So I could see where that would actually happen. I'd love to hear from you at whatsajosh.com.

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3: 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And that's going to do it for the What's a Josh broadcast on this Monday. I hope your week is set to go and you're going to have a great one. I promise. I'm not going to promise you, but I'm going to help you. How about that? If you want to get in touch with me while I'm out, head over to whatsajosh.com. Otherwise, I will talk to you tomorrow. Same time, same place. I love you. Bye-bye.

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Zodiac sign, it must be a Gemini moon, cause we about to go half. 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

0: From the Chiricahua Community Health Center Weather Center, here's your forecast for Wilcox.
1: For Monday, sunny skies with a high near 98. Tonight, mostly clear, low right around 60. For Tuesday, sunny, toasty, high near 100. Tuesday night, clear skies, low right around 61. Wednesday, sunny and toasty, high near 100. Currently in Wilcox, it's 61 degrees.
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7: The economy is booming. The Dow has never been higher. Millionaires are being made by the minute. Yet tragically, these new moneyed men are faced with a drastic shortage of butlers. America is faced with a shortage of qualified, trained butlers. What good is a mansion without a man to open the door for you? 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The newly rich need houseboys, valets, lackeys, henchmen. 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Become a butler.
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4: From Feature Story News in Brussels, I'm William Denslow. Iran has fired a second wave of ballistic missiles at Israel, with sirens sounding across the country. The exchange of fire comes 2 months after a ceasefire deal between Israel and Iran, and follows Israeli airstrikes on targets inside Iran, including air defense systems. Israeli Prime Minister Benjamin Netanyahu ordered the strikes despite a phone call from US President Donald Trump urging him not to retaliate and to allow time for negotiations. Blake Sifton reports from Tel Aviv.
5: We are now back on the cusp of full-scale war. This all began around 10 p.m. last night when Iran fired ballistic missiles, 11 missiles, at targets in northern Israel in response to an attack earlier in the day in which Israel targeted apartment buildings in Beirut's southern suburb.
4: Tensions are running high in Pakistan-administered Kashmir, following violent clashes between security forces and the Joint Awami Action Committee. At least 7 civilians have been killed and dozens injured. The unrest comes as the Civil Rights Alliance accuses the regional government of failing to honour commitments agreed upon last year, adding pressure ahead of July's legislative elections. Hira Mustafa reports from Islamabad.
6: According to the civil rights group, authorities in Pakistan-administered Kashmir have failed to deliver on promises, including commitments on economic relief, governance reforms, and broader political issues. A key point of contention remains the demand to abolish 12 reserved seats in the regional assembly allocated to Kashmiri refugees who settled in Pakistan after 1947. Authorities have deployed hundreds of security personnel across sensitive areas, road links with Islamabad have been disrupted, and an internet blackout is in effect. Tensions escalated over the weekend after protesters allegedly attacked a military hospital in Ravlakot.
4: Chinese President Xi Jinping's arrived in North Korea on his first official trip to the country since 2019. Xi will meet with North Korean leader Kim Jong-un during the two-day visit, as Laura Westbrook reports.
7: Chinese President Xi Jinping's trip to North Korea comes after he received U.S. President Donald Trump and Russia's Vladimir Putin for talks separately in Beijing. China's foreign ministry says President Xi and North Korea's Kim Jong-un will exchange views on bilateral relations and issues of common concern. Ahead of Xi's arrival, Kim Jong-un's powerful sister said North Korea's nuclear weapons program was the line of no retreat. Experts say that for President Xi, one goal of the trip is to reassert sway over a partner that has grown closer to Russia since its invasion of Ukraine.
4: And at least 32 people have died after a magnitude 7.8 earthquake struck off the southern coast of the Philippines. Tsunami warnings were issued in several countries, from the Philippines to Indonesia, Japan and Australia. From bureaus worldwide, this is FSN.
0: From the Chiricahua Community Health Center Weather Center, here's your forecast for Wilcox.
8: For Monday, sunny skies with a high near 98. Tonight, mostly clear, low right around 60. For Tuesday, sunny, toasty, high near 100. Tuesday night, clear skies, low right around 61. Wednesday, sunny and toasty, high near 100. Currently in Wilcox, it's 68 degrees.
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19: Well, before we get into all the stuff today, man, a lot of stuff going on. We're not going to get into a lot of this bad news happening in the world today. There was an 8.2 magnitude earthquake, though, that struck off the coast of southern Philippines yesterday. It's early Monday, but early Monday for the Philippines was yesterday for us. It triggered tsunami warnings across parts of Asia and prompted coastal evacuations. Authorities in the Philippines, Japan, and Indonesia urged residents to move to higher ground as officials monitor for dangerous waves and strong aftershocks. I've not heard other than that. That's all I've heard. But 8.2 is nothing to sneeze at when it comes to earthquakes. Man.
20: That was a biggie.
19: Seeing how the San Francisco earthquake was a 7.9. Right?
20: Well, on landfill.
19: Yeah, This is off the coast, so it helps a little bit. So anyway, and we're glad that Simone Biles is doing better. She had a health scare this week. We're not going to go into it. Lots of just tough stuff, you know, in the last few days. But let's talk about the Tony Awards, shall we? Something bright and musical. The 97th Tony Awards last night, hosted by Pink, dominated by Death of a Salesman, that 77-year-old play still got some life in it, huh?
20: Oh, yeah. Oh, yeah.
19: Led all productions with 6 wins.
20: Wow.
19: Schmigadoon was the big musical winner. They took home 4, including Best Musical, while Ragtime also earned 4 Tonys, including Best Revival of a Musical, because got a couple of revivals there.
20: Yeah.
19: So anyway, and we got to see just how pregnant Aubrey Plaza is. She's pretty pregnant. on the red carpet last night. All right, so anyway, we're going to dispense with that. Today is World Pet Memorial Day. It's a very important day. It's a very important day.
20: Yeah, it is.
19: They should call it Rainbow Bridge Day.
20: They really should.
19: I mean, that might be what... Maybe we don't have it written down properly. It's World Brain Tumor Day. Also a very serious thing to think about today. Raising awareness for brain cancer. World Oceans Day. Raising awareness for our oceans, which we
20: so far, all these should be every day, you know.
19: National Upsy Daisy Day. Upsy Daisy. Is it Upsy Daisy or Oopsy Daisy? I think it says here Upsy Daisy.
20: Well, it depends on who you, it depends.
19: Who you ask?
20: Yeah.
19: For us, it's Oopsy Daisy, right? Or Oops a Nanny, one of the two. You have to listen to the whole show.
20: Oopsy Daisy.
19: National Name Your Poison Day. That has to do with drinking. And National Bestie Day. National Best Friends Day
20: cool.
19: today. Yeah, I should send my bestie a text here real quick.
20: You should.
19: I should. All right. So
20: we'll give you a moment to do that.
19: Lots of show today. Man, we're just going to dig right in. We're going to try and keep it positive, keep it positive.
20: That's what we do.
19: No, we don't. We say we do, but we're do our level best.
20: We fake it till we make it.
19: Why beer makes you grab chips instead of chocolate? We'll talk about that coming up next. Let's go. It's time for the Van Camp and Morgan Show. I could be the

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1: You're sitting at your favorite watering hole. You're having a tall one, or if you're in Texas, Lone Star. And you're looking for the, you know, you're looking for the bowl of peanuts, right? The salty. The salty. Uh-huh. Not so much the sweet.
2: Right.
1: You know? And if you've ever wondered why a couple of beers makes like a bag of chips disappear, but leaves the candy bowl untouched, researchers at the University of Sydney think they have found the answer.
2: Well, certain things you don't, when you have a beer, you're not thinking. It doesn't, and if you have, let's say you have a bite of chocolate after a beer.
1: When I'm drinking a beer, I don't think? Is that what you're saying? Is
2: well,
1: that what
2: that's pretty much
1: say?
2: All the time.
1: Wait
2: for
1: a minute.
2: But if you're having a beer and then you have a, like a piece of chocolate, it's just not
1: really
2: going to go
1: that
2: well.
1: Together. Well, a new study at the University of Sydney suggests alcohol might trigger the release of a hormone called FGF21. FGF21, remember that. It's very important. It's not really. That's just, yeah. It appears to increase cravings for savory, salty foods and reduces the desire for sweets. In other words, after a drink, your brain may be steering you towards nachos instead of chocolate. So this is probably a good idea now.
2: I guess.
1: Drink more beer. Eat less chocolate. I'm just saying, you're trying to cut down. one for the other. I know.
2: That's right.
1: Now, the problem is that many popular snack foods are what researchers call protein decoys. Foods like chips, crackers.
2: Right, yeah.
1: Instant noodles is in this list. I don't know. What the hell? I don't drink beer and eat ramen.
2: Why not?
1: It's just not my thing. Also, other ultra-processed snacks taste rich and savory, which signals protein to the brain. But they actually...
2: Well, pizza has, you know, cheese and
1: that's
2: pepperoni.
1: True too. Look at that. Pizza and beer go
2: protein.
1: Well and go together. Well, the snacks, though, probably don't contain much protein. They contain mostly refined carbohydrates and fats.
2: Which goes
1: but
2: good
1: our
2: with beer.
1: Body keeps eating, expecting protein that never really arrives, right? Now, there's a little bit of protein in legumes, which are peanuts.
2: Yeah.
1: They're not nuts, but also, but if
2: there
1: you have an
2: protein,
1: allergy,
2: yeah,
1: you don't want to be anywhere near them if you got an allergy. Researchers analyzed food records from more than about 9,000 Australian adults, and they're good at drinking beer, by the way, in Australia, found people who drank alcohol consistently. I'm not saying that out of turn. I'm just saying...
2: just
1: they consistently ate more savory foods and fewer sweet foods. Those who combined alcohol with low protein, high fat snack foods consumed about 40% more calories than recommended.
2: Well, would you look at that?
1: And that's before counting the alcohol itself. 40% less, more calories than recommended.
2: Would you look at that?
1: Would you look at that?
2: What do you know?
1: Look, I don't think beer's the problem. I think it's the size of the bowl of snacks that's sitting next to it. You know, but I do enjoy some good peanuts
2: and
1: with
2: if
1: beer.
2: Trade one for the other, it's like, okay, yeah. You know, even want lighter beer, let's go for the beer belly instead of chocolate on the hips.
1: There you go.
2: Basically, like you said, it's pick your poison day.
1: We do this on purpose, sort of, kind of. Anyway, if you've ever wondered, now you know. A study. It's official.
2: Beer makes you eat salty, fat stuff.
1: And don't get me started on tequila.

hit music for Wilcox and Northern Cochise County. 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In light of the new study that shows salty works better with beer than candy, we got to thinking that might explain why peanuts and beer go so well together. In today's Shower Thoughts, peanuts and beer edition. Here, hold my third and fourth beer. Peanuts are basically beer's designated driver. The saltiest thing at a bar.

Many bars serve free peanuts because they've seen what happens when they don't. Peanuts are proof that even snacks can be enablers. And the real reason peanuts and beer go together is because neither one judges your karaoke choices.

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1: There are things you didn't know you need to know today, but you do, because you really do, because we said so on the rip from the headlines.
2: Okay.
1: Yeehaw.
2: Okay.
1: David Krumholtz, best known as Bernard, the head elf in The Santa Claus.
2: Oh, Bernard, yes.
1: Bernard was a very pivotal and important part of that movie.
2: Well, and of course, the lovely hat. What is that? It's not a beret. He wasn't wearing a beret. Wearing an elf hat. Different kind of elf hat.
1: Maybe that's what the elves have as a It's an elf beret. We don't know.
2: He had kind of this little, like, I don't know.
1: Anyway, he says the movie did not exactly set him up for a lifetime of eggnog and luxury.
2: I'll bet not.
1: No. Krumholtz recently revealed his annual residual check from the holiday classic is about a little more than, take a guess, $150.
2: Every year?
1: Every year.
2: Poor guy. Well, this was also the time at the Walt Disney Studios that Jeffrey Katzenberg was in charge of film, and he insisted that they spend no money on talent, and he got his way. So, and I think Tim Allen gets a little bit more than that, $150 a year, but probably not much.
1: This wasn't one of the bigger ones.
2: It was a huge movie.
1: Yeah,
2: it was a huge movie for Disney, but yeah, they got it for a song.
1: Yeah, but they pocketed their share. That's
2: And they had a clause too. Get it? Clause.
1: Had a clause. Clause.
2: Yeah.
1: All right.
2: Poor Bernard.
1: Hopefully Bernard's done something else. You know, significant besides the Santa Claus. Maybe not.
2: Probably not. Not much. Anyway,
1: a new study finds roughly 1/3 of Americans' wealth is tied to the stock market.
2: 1/3.
1: 1/3.
2: Okay.
1: So when the market has a good day, millions of people feel richer. When it has a bad day, suddenly generic cereal starts looking pretty darn good.
2: You know, the stuff that comes in bags, not in boxes. Too cheap to print boxes for that cereal.
1: Yep.
2: Yeah. Been there, done that.
1: There were multiple Sydney Sweeney sightings in Summer, Washington last week.
2: Sightings.
1: Turns out there's a reason.
2: Oh.
1: Sydney's grandparents lived there.
2: Oh, okay. Well, see grandma and grandpa.
1: Yeah.
2: Me, mom, pop.
1: Her father graduated from high school in that same town.
2: Okay.
1: And for 1 week, Summer briefly became Hollywood North. Kentucky Derby winner Golden Tempo showed he was not a one-race wonder by capturing the 158th Belmont Stakes at Saratoga. This time, he trailed much of the race.
2: Had he been well enough to run the Preakness, he might have won the Preakness and won the Triple Crown.
1: Yeah,
2: but they didn't have him run.
1: And better for the horse.
2: Oh, sure, of course.
1: And he is the first woman...
2: Woman trained. Female trained to win. Yep.
1: Which is amazing. So
2: now she's won two.
1: So he stormed from the back to win. Commandment finished second. And the favorite, Renegade, crossed the line third.
2: Yeah, I'm glad I didn't put anybody on Renegade this weekend.
1: Well, San Francisco police are looking for a suspected yoga pants thief who used yoga pants. Yeah,
2: oh my God.
1: You heard me right.
2: Uh-huh.
1: Used a Waymo self-driving taxi as his getaway car. In case they wondered if they were ever going to be useful.
2: My God, no kidding.
1: Security footage shows the man arriving in the autonomous vehicle, stealing merchandise from a yoga studio, and climbing back into robo-taxi. And despite numerous onboard cameras, police still have not identified.

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1: And now, for today's edition of All the News You Could Care Less About, here's your reporter, who you also could care less about.
0: According to TMZ.
2: Yes.
0: And TMZ usually
2: they've
0: right.
2: had everything. No, they do. Yeah, they're really good about it. Yeah.
0: Taylor and Travis are planning to get married July 3rd.
2: Yes.
0: At Madison Square Garden in New York City.
2: No, are you kidding me?
0: Somewhere between 1,100 and 1,200 guests expected to attend.
2: That's not many. The garden holds what? 40,000?
0: I know.
2: Might as well sell tickets.
0: So I'm not
2: Taylor.
0: Too sure.
2: Jeez, Louise.
0: Why do it there? You know, but because when your guest list starts looking like the population of a small town, you need to a bigger place. But there are smaller places that do it anyway. Mm. So let's talk about that. Sources say invitations are being handled by text messages instead of traditional mailed invites.
2: Okay.
0: Reportedly to help maintain privacy, which I get.
2: I think they would have a reception there, but I doubt they'd have their... Maybe they're having a ceremony, a quiet ceremony, you know, elsewhere, and then they'll have a big, you know, wedding celebration there.
0: Well, they had chose Madison Square Garden because there's several reasons.
2: Well, it's huge.
0: It offers a level of security most venues cannot match.
2: Too. Yeah, right. They've got hot dogs.
0: They have hot dogs.
2: Will you be having the fish, the chicken, or the hot dogs?
0: Just as long as during the ceremony, the guy with the thing around his neck and the box.
2: Nachos,
0: get your hot dogs.
2: Nachos. Beer here.
0: Popcorn.
2: Oh, my God. That's funny.
0: Get your hot dogs.
2: Oh, man. They could have t-shirt guns, too.
0: Madison Square Garden. There are no windows for photographers to shoot through.
2: Oh, smart. I never thought of that.
0: The level of security, and guests can arrive through underground parking.
2: Oh, yeah.
0: Away from the crowds
2: and
0: the
2: paparazzi. That's right.
0: So it makes,
2: that makes a lot of sense.
0: Yeah. Security plans reportedly involve both the NYPD and private security companies.
2: Sure.
0: Possible street closures around the venue to accommodate the event.
2: I would think so.
0: And for Taylor, this place actually, Madison Square Garden, holds some sentimental value. She's performed in Madison Square Garden 8 times throughout her career, making the venue something of a home field advantage. So,
2: well, they've got dressing facilities for her and the bridal party, and
0: And if this report is accurate, and we don't have any reason to believe it's not.
2: You got some time.
0: Wedding may become one of the largest celebrity ceremonies in recent memory.
2: Oh, sure.
0: Most couples, they're worrying about seating charts. So Taylor and Travis, though, may need a concession stand, ushers, and a halftime show.
2: Here's what I think. I think if they would have done it right, they should have done it at the Sphere in Las Vegas. Just close the place out. They're used to still indoors, not going to have a lot of problems with, you know, helicopters and the whatnots, you know, flying over drones, trying to get footage. So, I don't know. I think this is a ruse.
0: You think so?
2: Yeah, I think so, too. I wouldn't be surprised if they don't get married on Saturday. Saturday's the 13th.
0: Yeah.
2: But that's just me. We'll see. Really, at the end of the day, do we care? Of course not.
0: That'd be yes and no. So, we're both closets here.
2: I got that.
0: Yeah.
2: Still. It's Van Camp and Morgan.
3: I'm too sexy for my love. Too sexy for my love. Love's going to leave.

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4: From Feature Story News in Brussels, I'm William Denslow. Iran has fired a second wave of ballistic missiles at Israel, with sirens sounding across the country. The exchange of fire comes 2 months after a ceasefire deal between Israel and Iran, and follows Israeli airstrikes on targets inside Iran, including air defense systems. Israeli Prime Minister Benjamin Netanyahu ordered the strikes despite a phone call from US President Donald Trump urging him not to retaliate and to allow time for negotiations. Blake Sifton reports from Tel Aviv.
5: We are now back on the cusp of full-scale war. This all began around 10 p.m. last night when Iran fired ballistic missiles, 11 missiles, at targets in northern Israel in response to an attack earlier in the day in which Israel targeted apartment buildings in Beirut's southern suburb.
4: Tensions are running high in Pakistan-administered Kashmir following violent clashes between security forces and the Joint Awami Action Committee. At least 7 civilians have been killed and dozens injured. The unrest comes as the Civil Rights Alliance accuses the regional government of failing to honour commitments agreed upon last year, adding pressure ahead of July's legislative elections. Hira Mustafa reports from Islamabad.
6: According to the civil rights group, authorities in Pakistan-administered Kashmir have failed to deliver on promises, including commitments on economic relief, governance reforms, and broader political issues. A key point of contention remains the demand to abolish 12 reserved seats in the regional assembly allocated to Kashmiri refugees who settled in Pakistan after 1947. Authorities have deployed hundreds of security personnel across sensitive areas, road links with Islamabad have been disrupted, and an internet blackout is in effect. Tensions escalated over the weekend after protesters allegedly attacked a military hospital in Ravlakot.
4: Chinese President Xi Jinping's arrived in North Korea on his first official trip to the country since 2019. Xi will meet with North Korean leader Kim Jong-un during the two-day visit, as Laura Westbrook reports.
7: Chinese President Xi Jinping's trip to North Korea comes after he received U.S. President Donald Trump and Russia's Vladimir Putin for talks separately in Beijing. China's foreign ministry says President Xi and North Korea's Kim Jong-un will exchange views on bilateral relations and issues of common concern. Ahead of Xi's arrival, Kim Jong-un's powerful sister said North Korea's nuclear weapons program was the line of no retreat. Experts say that for President Xi, one goal of the trip is to reassert sway over a partner that has grown closer to Russia since its invasion of Ukraine.
4: And at least 32 people have died after a magnitude 7.8 earthquake struck off the southern coast of the Philippines. Tsunami warnings were issued in several countries, from the Philippines to Indonesia, Japan, and Australia. From bureaus worldwide, this is FSN.
0: From the Chiricahua Community Health Center Weather Center, here is your forecast for Wilcox.
8: For Monday, sunny skies with a high near 98. Tonight, mostly clear, low right around 60. For Tuesday, sunny, toasty, high near 100. Tuesday night, clear skies, low right around 61. Wednesday, sunny and toasty, high near 100. Currently in Wilcox, it's 72 degrees.
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23: Somehow I missed some. Alan was answered that. Okay, go ahead.
24: If opening your inbox feels a little like facing a charging tiger, you're not
23: a
24: alone.
23: A crouching tiger, a hidden dragon.
24: Yeah, right.
23: Yeah.
24: Experts are saying many people suffer from what's known as email apnea. The unconscious habit of holding their breath or breathing very shallowly while reading, writing, or responding to emails.
23: I think there's always those things at work where it's like... It could be text apnea, email apnea. Alert apnea. Anything that's coming across here is just like...
24: Breathe.
23: Yeah.
24: Breathe right. Breathe correctly. Take a deep breath. Don't hyperventilate. According to therapists and anxiety specialists, the body often interprets incoming emails, notifications, and texts, like you say, and other digital alerts as potential threats.
23: Yeah.
24: As a result, people instinctively brace themselves, hold their breath, tighten their shoulders, clench their jaws, and trigger the body's fight or flight response.
23: Okay.
24: Over time, this chronic stress response can lead to a variety of symptoms, including increased anxiety, elevated heart rate, headaches, muscle tension, fatigue, feeling constantly on edge, stuff like that.
23: Stress is no joke.
24: Yeah.
23: And work stress.
24: And email stress.
23: No
24: joke.
23: No jokey.
24: Yeah. The first step, they say, is simply noticing when it happens. They recommend taking a full exhale before opening email. Planting both feet on the floor.
23: Or skis or whatever you're have on at the time.
24: What? Reading your emails? Okay.
23: Hey, you got to watch.
24: Relaxing your jaw and paying attention to your breathing is very important. Very important. Another technique is called coherent breathing.
23: Okay.
24: Which involves inhaling through the nose for 5 seconds and exhaling through the nose for 5 seconds. Oh, that's interesting. Normally, when they want you to breathe out, they want you to breathe out through your pursed lips, right?
23: I believe...
24: In through the nose, out through the pursed lips.
23: Yes.
24: Well, we should pack this together now, okay? All together. In.
23: Well, when you bring your hands in, if you're doing that.
24: Wait. We're talking about breathing in, not your hands. Everybody breathe. Five seconds.
23: But if you have your hands together, bring them towards your body and breathe in.
24: Oh, I see what you're doing. Okay.
23: And then
24: breathe out.
23: Put them up or sideways.
24: They say to breathe out through your nose.
23: And then you breathe out.
24: But both are through your nose.
23: And you count.
24: Through our noses. Inhale.
23: Yes, count through your nose.
24: 3, 4, 5. And out. 6, 7, 8, 9, 10. Ready.
23: It's all sound in several acts and just watching.
24: Where's my inbox? Listen, most emails are not emergencies, so put yourself at ease. Just be ready for the zingers, that's all. When you go on and be ready to breathe. Be ready to coherently breathe whenever you open a zinger. That's all we're saying.
23: Well, it's like avoid the excitement.
24: Avoid the email apnea at work. Yeah.

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2: Monday, kids, it's time for the nerd news.
1: Nerd news, nerd news.
2: Science has been pretty busy the last week. Here's some stuff that we're following for you. NASA's upcoming Roman Space Telescope could discover as many as 100,000 new exoplanets.
1: Huh?
2: 100,000. That's enough potential new worlds to keep real estate agents busy for several centuries.
1: A whole new bunch of worlds.
2: The telescope is expected to find planets beyond gravitational microlensing, whatever
1: beyondo.
2: That means. Helping researchers locate worlds that have remained hidden till now.
1: Are we sure we want to do that?
2: Yeah, well, you know, we're always in search of life out there somewhere, right? Researchers at the University of Birmingham have developed a new hydrogen production method that could dramatically reduce the cost of creating clean fuel. The process uses a specialized catalyst that can turn waste heat into hydrogen, potentially helping factories and power plants produce cleaner energy. Google wants permission to release 64 million specially treated mosquitoes in California and Florida.
1: Uh-huh.
2: Before you start building a bunker, these mosquitoes are designed to reduce populations of disease-carrying insects by preventing reproduction. Or as we like to call it, oh no, I'm not going to say that. Venus and Mars are putting on a one of the best sky shows of 2026 tomorrow. The two brightest planets in our night sky will appear unusually close together after sunset. You only need dry balls to enjoy the view. Venus and Jupiter coming together tomorrow night.
1: And I always love that when especially if there's a moon out. You got the moon and the... Anyway, but it's always pretty to see those really bright stars in the sky that are actually planets.
2: Planets.
1: And if you have a really powerful telescope...
2: Even better.
1: Yeah.
2: NASA released a stunning satellite image showing South Africa's farmland as a colorful patchwork quilt from space. The image comes from the NISAR mission, or NISAR, which is helping scientists monitor crops, ecosystems, and natural disasters around the globe. Space, it's cool, baby. Scientists revived ancient yeast found on the 53-year-old mummy known as Otzi, the Iceman, and used it to bake sourdough. The verdict? Apparently, the prehistoric recipe was surprisingly delicious. Yeah, yourself on some of that 5,300-year-old sourdough. And finally, astronomers studying a distant quasar, detected one of the fastest black hole winds ever recorded, blasting through space at nearly 30% the speed of light. Wow, that's fast. And there you go. That's our nerd news for this week.

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1: Hey, it's time for some tasty bits.
0: I'm having some beer and some peanuts.
1: How about the ones that are in the shells? You get to crack the shells. Yeah.
0: If I'm sitting there watching a game or something, sure. But don't make me go through the extra work if I don't have to.
1: Oh, man. So fun.
0: But I do like to crack peanuts. I'll give you that.
1: They're great.
0: I don't want to shell my shrimp. I don't want to, you know. But pistachios and peanuts, I'm okay with.
1: Here's some things you probably didn't know yesterday. Author J.M. Barrie lost his 13-year-old brother in an accident as a kid. To comfort his mother, he started speaking and acting like his brother and wearing his clothes. His mother treated him as if he was his deceased brother. He later wrote a novel.
0: Seriously?
1: About a kid stuck in eternal childhood, you might recall. Peter Pan?
0: Wow. Yeah.
1: Five people have won a presidential election even though they lost the popular vote. They were John Quincy Adams, Rutherford B. Hayes, Benjamin Harrison, George W. Bush, and Donald Trump, 45th presidency. Of them, the highest discrepancy was in 2016 when Trump won despite losing the popular vote by 2.9 million votes, margin of 2.1%. George W. lost the popular vote by 537,000 in 2000, which is only 0.5%. The Electoral College elects the President of the United States in the United States. That's according to the Constitution. The pie chart, bar chart, and line graph were all invented by an engineer named William Playfair from Scotland in the late 1700s. Look at that. Look what we get to think of.
0: From the late
1: 1700s. 1700s, yeah.
0: Wow.
1: There are about 20 quintillion animals total living on Earth.
0: 20 quintillion?
1: Quintillion. I know.
0: You know what else that is?
1: What is that?
0: That's probably the amount of country songs that have the word beer in it.
1: Okay. There's 20 billion. That's 20 billion billion. 20 quintillion.
0: And that's
1: about
0: a
1: half
0: lot of billion.
1: About half of those, are insects. And the movie's Dirty Harry, or the original one anyway, was originally going to be called Dead Right. And I knew this. Frank Sinatra was going to star instead of Clint Eastwood.
0: Really?
1: But he turned him down.
0: Well, and the rest is history.
1: And those are our tasty bits for today.

0: Hey, it's your buddy Bob Stye. Back in the 1990s, we said, been there, done that. And we also loved the angry and sad music that rocked. And I bring that to you with the Grunge Garage. 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So go ahead, get in the mosh pit, complain about your parents, and enjoy. 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
1: Fans of Caribbean hot sauce may soon find fewer bottles on store shelves thanks to a growing shortage of Scotch bonnet peppers.
0: What are
1: one of the key ingredients behind many Scotch popular spicy sauces. The problem stems from a perfect storm of challenges, including back-to-back hurricanes, excessive rainfall, crop diseases, and pest infestations that have damaged harvests across Jamaica, which is a major producer of the pepper.
0: And on one hand, you could almost say, all right, hot is hot. After it gets so hot, they all taste the same.
1: No,
0: but they really
1: true.
0: Don't.
1: It's not true. You should watch Hot Ones, because there's a sauce at about number 7, which actually seems to everybody, it's higher on the Scoville ratings, but because of it's a queso, seems less hot than the previous ones.
0: Well, I mean the pepper itself, not necessarily what you're flavoring it with.
1: Yeah, well, that's I'm just saying. One sauce maker reported pepper prices briefly surged to 10 times their normal cost after Hurricane Melissa struck.
0: Oh, I bet.
1: While overall prices have increased roughly 50% over the past 2 years. We had a problem with sriracha out here.
0: Yeah.
1: Sriracha peppers, we had a problem with the crop. And we had a shortage. Up until last year, we had a shortage of sriracha.
0: I just like the name of the Scotch bonnet.
1: Scotch bonnet.
0: Well, there's sriracha.
1: Some farmers have abandoned Scotch bonnet production altogether, switching to hardier crops like sweet potatoes that offer more reliable profits.
0: Like sweet potatoes.
1: Probably sell more sweet potatoes than you do Scotch bonnet peppers. Anyway, to keep the heat alive, producers are stockpiling peppers, developing tougher hybrid plants, and investing in research to create more resilient Scotch bonnet varieties. So your favorite Caribbean hot sauce may soon become a little harder to find. And as always, a lot more expensive.

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1: Well,
0: if you've ever picked up your phone to check one thing and somehow ended up watching a raccoon steal a sandwich 45 minutes later, you're not alone. According to recent data,
2: guilty.
0: Americans spend about 4.5 hours each day on their phones and check them more than 200 times a day.
2: Yeah. Oh, man.
0: Yeah.
2: I got to start timing myself. No, seriously. I got to start setting an alarm going like, okay.
0: But something else will come up. You know the next thing is going to be great.
2: I know.
0: Right?
2: Kind of like when they had music videos on MTV. A good one's coming up any minute now.
0: Yes, and there would be nights where it'd be the doldrums.
2: Oh, no,
0: and you'd have to wait an hour and a half, which is eternity when you're young.
2: More than that. Sometimes more than that before a good video came on, especially in the early days.
0: Did you ever watch The Headbangers Ball?
2: Yeah, of course.
0: It has rerun in perpetuity.
2: Yeah.
0: Researchers say it's probably because social media platforms use the same intermittent reward system that makes slot machines.
2: Oh, my word. What?
0: Yep. Because every swipe brings a possibility of something funny,
2: better.
0: Shocking, or
2: something
0: irresistible.
2: Better. Yeah.
0: Or a recipe that you have to try.
2: I've never made that analogy, but now it makes total sense. But you know what I hate?
0: Are you identifying with those things?
2: No, but you know what I hate? Every other reel is an ad. Or a get-rich-quick scheme.
0: Yeah.
2: Or invest and let AI make...
0: Or a cure.
2: Turn your $20 into $100,000 in just 28 days.
0: Yeah. Yeah. Or how you can lose 150 pounds in 3 months.
2: Well, but I'm slowly...
0: Or clear gut. That's a big one.
2: Slowly losing my interest in the internet. Slowly.
0: I'm tending not to look at very much Facebook. It's strictly reels.
2: So tired of reels. Yeah.
0: But it's my story arcs.
2: I get it.
0: And YouTube will do... I don't know. I get it where I can get it.
2: Okay, fine.
0: All right.
2: Whatever.
0: Okay.
2: Still got to watch the ads.
0: Yeah. It drives me freaking nuts.
2: Yeah, me too.
0: All right. So, I wonder if this is what it's like on Tinder. Swipe, swipe.
2: I don't know.
0: Show me the next guy. I'll be good.
2: I don't know. I'm not going to test that one with the 10-foot
0: pole. Psychologists say there's a surprisingly effective antidote.
2: Oh, what? Leave
0: hobbies.
2: Your phone at home? Oh, hobbies. Well, that's interesting.
0: You can't do those at work when you're checking your phone.
2: Yeah, well, you're supposed to be working at work.
0: That's beside the point.
2: Shh. Hobbies. That's
0: what a novel approach.
2: What a novel idea. Yeah.
0: Researchers continue to show that activities like painting, and gardening and woodworking. But when it's a midnight or 11 o'clock at night.
2: No, you're not gonna
0: do
2: your
0: go
2: hobby.
0: Garden,
2: but
0: generally.
2: You could read.
0: You can
2: read at night.
0: And
2: there's things you could do.
0: I always love it when it's like, well, if you're gonna fall off the wagon, if you're gonna take another bite, if you're gonna get distracted by this or whatever the long list of things are, the first one usually is go take a walk.
2: Yeah, right.
0: You can't always just go take a walk, too.
2: That's true.
0: Then you're going to want to go on the internet and either find your audio book or something else.
2: This is a podcast.
0: Yeah.
2: Something.
0: So, anyway.
2: Anyway.
0: Anywho, many hobbies do encourage what's known as a flow state.
2: Okay.
0: And so it's you become fully immersed in an activity like you do the phone, you know?
2: Yep.
0: So you just have to shift your phone.
2: All right, okay, so hobbies over phones.
0: Shift your, well, and...
2: Bros versus hoes. What else do we got to learn?
0: Shift your focus.
2: Okay, all right, sounds good. Ah, sure, that'll work. I'll try that, like...
0: Just,
2: when I get a chance. I'll give it some thought. No, I just got some other hobby. I don't have any hobbies.
0: If you go to the craft store for like five...
2: The craft store?
0: Or online.
2: Craft store?
0: Or the online, like Michael's or
2: Arts
0: Hobby
2: and Crafts,
0: Lobby.
2: The craft store.
0: You can get a piece of ceramic. Thing,
2: not me.
0: And a couple of cute paint.
2: Good for you. Good for you.
0: And it's a table and paint.
2: Good for you.
0: And if you don't like it, toss it.
2: Good for you.
0: Shut the front door.

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1: Oh, yeah.
2: It's what we do with it.
1: Yeah, baby.
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1: Oh.
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6: From Feature Story News in Brussels, I'm William Denslow. Iran has fired a second wave of ballistic missiles at Israel, with sirens sounding across the country. The exchange of fire comes 2 months after a ceasefire deal between Israel and Iran, and follows Israeli airstrikes on targets inside Iran, including air defense systems. Israeli Prime Minister Benjamin Netanyahu ordered the strikes despite a phone call from US President Donald Trump urging him not to retaliate and to allow time for negotiations. Blake Sifton reports from Tel Aviv.
7: We are now back on the cusp of full-scale war. This all began around 10 p.m. last night when Iran fired ballistic missiles, 11 missiles, at targets in northern Israel in response to an attack earlier in the day in which Israel targeted apartment buildings in Beirut's southern suburb.
6: Tensions are running high in Pakistan-administered Kashmir, following violent clashes between security forces and the Joint Awami Action Committee. At least 7 civilians have been killed and dozens injured. The unrest comes as the Civil Rights Alliance accuses the regional government of failing to honour commitments agreed upon last year, adding pressure ahead of July's legislative elections. Hira Mustafa reports from Islamabad.
8: According to the civil rights group, authorities in Pakistan-administered Kashmir have failed to deliver on promises, including commitments on economic relief, governance reforms, and broader political issues. A key point of contention remains the demand to abolish 12 reserved seats in the regional assembly allocated to Kashmiri refugees who settled in Pakistan after 1947. Authorities have deployed hundreds of security personnel across sensitive areas. Road links with Islamabad have been disrupted, and an internet blackout is in effect. Tensions escalated over the weekend after protesters allegedly attacked a military hospital in Ravlakot.
6: Chinese President Xi Jinping's arrived in North Korea on his first official trip to the country since 2019. Xi will meet with North Korean leader Kim Jong-un during the two-day visit, as Laura Westbrook reports.
9: Chinese President Xi Jinping's trip to North Korea comes after he received U.S. President Donald Trump and Russia's Vladimir Putin for talks separately in Beijing. China's foreign ministry says President Xi and North Korea's Kim Jong-un will exchange views on bilateral relations and issues of common concern. Ahead of Xi's arrival, Kim Jong-un's powerful sister said North Korea's nuclear weapons program was the line of no retreat. Experts say that for President Xi, one goal of the trip is to reassert sway over a partner that has grown closer to Russia since its invasion of Ukraine.
6: And at least 32 people have died after a magnitude 7.8 earthquake struck off the southern coast of the Philippines. Tsunami warnings were issued in several countries, from the Philippines to Indonesia, Japan and Australia. From bureaus worldwide, this is FSN.
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10: For Monday, sunny skies with a high near 98. Tonight, mostly clear, low right around 60. For Tuesday, sunny, toasty, high near 100. Tuesday night, clear skies, low right around 61. Wednesday, sunny and toasty, high near 100. Currently in Wilcox, it's 82 degrees.
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22: 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Or if you missed a whole day, you know.
23: Sure enough.
22: Check that out. Also, we've got the Who Cares News podcast as well. Both of them are available wherever you get your shows, and they're available after the show West Coast time every day. Right here. Right here.
23: Right here.
22: Look them up. Hey, a new study has linked strength training to a lower risk of death. Okay?
23: Okay. According to,
22: study from Harvard and the T.H. Chan School of Public Health finds that adults who perform moderate amounts of strength training each week may live longer and lower their risk of several major diseases.
23: Well, then.
22: They took a look at 147,000 adults, tracked their exercise habits over a period of up to 30 years. 30
23: really?
22: Years.
23: Wow.
22: All right, now here's the thing, though. Uh-huh. The sweet spot appears to be between 90 and 119 minutes of resistance training a week. That's an hour and a half to 2 hours of resistance training every week. That's a lot. That's a big commitment. That's a major commitment.
23: Yeah, but if you're already walking, if you're supposed to walk.
22: This is resistance training, though.
23: Right, but
22: this
23: weights. Yes.
22: Yeah.
23: Or rowing.
22: Well, but this is really. Yeah, okay, well, whatever.
23: Resistance,
22: lifting weights, basically, yeah.
23: Yeah.
22: People in that range had a 13% lower risk of death from any cause, a 19% lower risk of death from heart disease, and a 27% lower risk of death from neurological diseases, including many forms of dementia. Huh.
23: Yeah.
22: Researchers found the biggest benefit came from strength training when it was combined with aerobic exercise, such as walking, jogging, cycling, or swimming.
23: I knew walking would have to be in there somewhere.
22: Yeah. Those participants had up to a 45% lower risk of death compared to less active individuals. Now, you don't have to become a bodybuilder, but a couple of weight training sessions every week could help you live longer, healthier, and be stronger.
23: doing weight training, and you're just doing like the little dumbbells or barbells. I mean, just little hand weights. You can start with hand weights, usually, 1 to 3 pounds a piece. Then you work up to 5 pounds a piece.
22: Then you work up to 150 pounds. Deadlifting.
23: You can do that if you do the proper sitting, you know.
22: Whatever. Yeah.
23: But you can do them sitting at your desk.
22: You can't do the deadlift.
23: Right. But the little hand weights you can do at your desk.
22: Anyway. The idea here is you can live longer if you exercise. So the question is, if you live longer, you're living longer to exercise? If you enjoy that, great. If you don't, why would you want to live longer? I'm just kidding. Anyway, there you go. Oh, no.

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1: It is time for Van Campen Morgan's birthday extravaganza.
0: All right. I'm ready.
1: All right.
0: I think I'm ready. I think I am.
1: Maria Menounos.
0: She's actually on, or was on Extra. She used to be a correspondent on ET.
1: Yeah.
0: Maria is she 48 today?
1: She is, from the movie Practical Magic, Mark Feuerstein.
0: He's been on other stuff too.
1: Yeah.
0: But he's kind of like that guy.
1: Yeah.
0: He was the agent, right? With the two colored eyes?
1: The two colored eyes.
0: See, I've watched that movie. When you tell me I don't pay attention, I watched that movie.
1: I've watched that movie a lot.
0: He's like, is he 55?
1: And number two's coming out. Yes, 55.
0: All right.
1: Kelly Williams from The Practice and Lie to Me.
0: Is she 55?
1: 56. Okay. See, you had two in a row. Right, and the third one just blew it away.
0: Yeah, blew it out.
1: Kenan Ivory Wayans.
0: One of the Wayans brothers from, and he's actually the creator of In Living Color. He is actually
1: she snaps
0: somebody,
1: in a circle.
0: Well, Kenan is the one who actually changed the landscape of television. I think Kenan is his late 60s, 67, 68?
1: He is 68.
0: Okay.
1: And one of my favorite all-time shows is ER.
0: ER, yeah.
1: And I've been watching a whole bunch of ER reels recently,
0: okay, all right,
1: including today. And already today. And
0: already?
1: Then, yep.
0: It's still early.
1: That's right. this one was a very key pivotal character on that show. Julianne Margulies.
0: Oh, and she was also the Good Wife.
1: Well, yeah, she was a good wife.
0: Yeah. Just a little something there.
1: But yeah, Julianne
0: is she 60 today?
1: She is. All big 60. Right. Nancy Sinatra.
0: These boots were made for walking.
1: That's just what I'll do.
0: She
1: 80? These boots are going to walk. 86.
0: Wow.
1: Bonnie Tyler,
0: who's not been well, by the way. We wish her well.
1: Yes.
0: Bonnie is, I think she's the big 75 today.
1: You're correct, sir. Last but not least is Boz Scaggs.
0: Boz is 82, I believe,
1: You're
0: today.
1: Correct, sir.
0: And if today's your birthday?
1: Happy birthday.
0: From Van Camp and Morgan. East Coast.

0: hit music for Wilcox and Northern Cochise County. 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
1: Florida, oh Florida.
0: What a way to start the week. Right?
1: We gave him some time off last week.
0: We did. You know, we did. Not much, but some.
1: Yeah, and it's not that the rest of the nation doesn't do crazy crap or around the world.
0: Yeah, right.
1: Florida
0: just
1: has the market.
0: You're right. You're right.
1: Yeah, they have the market share.
0: Yeah.
1: They're so good at it.
0: They are exceptionally good. And our crazy crime story. All right, what do we got today?
1: All right, Florida deputies say they recently participated in what may have been the slowest chase in modern history.
0: Things in Florida can be slow. You know, take a look at the general population. You know, people drive a little slower.
1: Oh, okay.
0: You know, they move a little slower. Retirees. Yeah. There's a lot of retirees.
1: Okay. Well, this one started about 2:23 a.m.
0: Oh, really?
1: Yes. No one was really, you know, good after.
0: You know, nothing happens. Yeah. Nothing good happens at 2 o'clock in the morning. You know.
1: Okay. Deputy spotted 33-year-old Brian Schwartz riding an unlicensed blue motorcycle.
0: Of course.
1: And it was affectionately nicknamed "Blow by Betty."
0: Blow by Betty.
1: Yep, taking around for a spin.
0: Right.
1: Authorities say the bike had no lights and it sounded more like a weed eater than a motorcycle.
0: Oh, boy.
1: What do they call those? Little...
0: Yeah, you can't say it. It's racist. Okay. But, yeah, you know what I'm saying. Yeah. I know what you're saying. Yeah.
1: Uh-huh. Deputies attempted to do a traffic stop.
0: Yeah.
1: Schwartz, he wasn't really into that at the moment, so he just took off.
0: He said, I'm not into this whole traffic stop thing.
1: Kind of took off. Pursuit reportedly topped out at a blistering 40 miles per hour.
0: That's kind of fast, depending on whether or not you're in a residential area or not.
1: That's true.
0: Or if there's speed humps.
1: Or a retirement area.
0: Well, yeah, I was going to say. Yeah. Or the Disneyland parking lot. Where the speed limit is posted at 14 miles per hour.
1: 14.
0: As it says on the tram. I don't know why they came up with that. But
1: 14.
0: That's it.
1: Well, there's not 15 and not 13.
0: I should find out what that's really all about. There's got to be some lore behind 14 miles an hour. Why do they say that?
1: There would have to be some lore.
0: I know. It's a joke. It's like a joke. 13. Yeah, whatever. Anyway.
1: All right.
0: Do tell.
1: Pursuit
0: ensued.
1: Well, we had a dry spell here in L.A., and then all of a sudden we've had, you know, a nice little string of them.
0: Yeah, so, yep.
1: Been kind of nice. Sheriff's officials joked that calling it a pursuit was generous, saying it was closer to a guided neighborhood tour.
0: And on the left. that's the Golden Girls house. And on the right, it's the Villages.
1: That's kidding. Right, yes.
0: Getting.
1: The chase came to an end abruptly when Blow by Betty tipped over and pinned Schwartz's... shin to the ground.
0: Shin? Pinned his shin?
1: Shin.
0: I'm thinking blow by Betty, uh-huh. Ram-a-lam, blow by Betty, ram-a-lam. Never mind. It was a song.
1: Yes, it was a song.
0: I got, yeah, anyway. Go on, yeah, okay.
1: And who sang that song?
0: It was Ram Jam.
1: Ram Jam, okay.
0: The name of the song was Black Betty.
1: All right.
0: So, Blow by Betty, Ramelin.
1: So, Blow by Betty just tipped over, just like
0: pin
1: that.
0: Pin the shin.
1: And so, then the arrest was made on charges including fleeing law enforcement and driving without a license.
0: No, see, that's why he fled, I guess.
1: Well, no, here's another reason.
0: Oh, why?
1: Of course, then why would he flee if he had this record? Schwartz was arrested 16 times.
0: What?
1: 16 times since 2016.
0: Wow.
1: So in the last 10 years.
0: 16 times.
1: Yes. For offenses ranging from street racing to fraud.
0: Well, maybe he doesn't have one. He said he was driving without one.
1: Yep.
0: Yeah, well, maybe they should take away his scooter or whatever.
1: Well, she's been impounded.
0: Oh, Blow by Betty has been impounded.
1: Yes.
0: We'll not hear much from her anymore. There you go. That's our crazy crime story for today.

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1: A Houston man is facing charges after allegedly using a fake boarding pass to board a United Airlines flight at George Bush Intercontinental Airport.
0: How did he manage to do that?
1: Well, I'm going to tell you. According to authorities, the man successfully made it through a TSA security checkpoint, but was denied entry at his assigned gate when his boarding pass didn't check out. But instead of giving up, he reportedly went to another gate and waited for airline employees to become distracted before just strolling down the jetway and onto an aircraft. The plane had already pushed back from the gate when the flight attendants were alerted that the man was hiding in one of the lavatories. The aircraft returned to the gate where police boarded and arrested him. And passengers bound for Los Angeles were delayed approximately 3 hours.
0: Wow.
1: While authorities sorted everything out. Yeah. See, here's the deal about these things. I've been watching these, you know, these little documentaries on the Hulu or Discovery Channel. I don't know where the hell they are. Maybe it's Netflix. And I guess every time they've got to bring a plane back in, something like this, everybody has to deplane. Because then they have to reassert the security of the aircraft. So all the bags come off and everything else, and it's a nightmare.
0: Yeah, it's just, it's kind of crazy to me that everything has to come off the plane.
1: Well, I wonder if he just wanted to get on a plane somewhere, because if he just strolled down to another gate, that plane likely wasn't going to the same place the other one was, so I don't know. Anyway, our Who Cares News is next.

0: Oakland, California. My daughter, Amanda. Hey, how was it?
1: It was great.
0: Yeah?
1: It's great being on the show, like, talking about something different than football. It's amazing. I'm very versatile.
0: Yeah, well, you're a big Ariana Grande fan.
1: Ariana Grande fan.
0: And I know it was fantastic. It was amazing.
1: It was amazing. She did mostly songs from her last three albums.
0: Sure.
1: Like a couple big hits, like Spoiler Alert. One Last Time, which she hasn't done in a while.
0: Yeah.
1: Obviously Dangerous Woman, because it's the 10-year anniversary.
0: Yeah, yeah.
1: She did Honeymoon Avenue, which is from her first album. Everyone freaked out because it's like one of her first cute little songs. What was the other one? Into You. She kind of did the Lady Gaga thing, where for all of you that haven't been to Lady Gaga either, at the end of the show for her encore, Lady Gaga was getting unready backstage, and they had a camera following her around until she came back on stage. And
0: that's a Gaga show.
1: That's a Gaga show. Okay, however,
0: she did not.
1: Ariana started kind of did that with Into You. So
0: she kind of did it.
1: Okay. She came out, she sang her new single, Hate That I Made You Love Me.
0: Mm-hmm.
1: She then did an encore of We Cannot Be Friends and psyched us out with a song called Supernatural, which I love very much on the new album.
0: Okay.
1: Or the most recent album, Eternal Sunshine. Right.
0: Sounded like you had a great time.
1: It was amazing.
0: You got a little hint of a little hoarseness in you.
1: Well, yeah. So at the end, she like psyched us out. Was like, okay, goodbye, everybody. And like Supernatural is not like a hit.
0: Yeah.
1: But for everyone that has listened to the album, she did release it as a single. It wasn't as big as like We Cannot Be Friends or Yes And.
0: Mm-hmm.
1: So a lot of us in the audience were like, she's missing a song. And then she did.
0: Oh, yeah, yeah.
1: She did a whole psych out.
0: Sure.
1: Based on the whole story that she had. And I just started yelling the lyrics.
0: Okay.
1: My best friend was doing a TikTok live next to me, and everyone was like, we heard her freak out, but we also freaked out. And I'm like, good. I'm so sorry. I apologize.
0: Well, thanks for stopping by this morning, and I'm glad you had a good time.
1: Had a great time.
0: You got any more concerts on the horizon, or is this it for a little while?
1: My friend caved. He got reseller tickets, which are really expensive.
0: Really expensive?
1: However, he's going to, I guess, stand in line on Tuesday to see if he can get more tickets at Crypto. He's going to stand in line, and he's like, we're going to go again on Saturday the 13th. I'm like, I don't know about that, but okay. My wallet said I don't know. I'm going on a big vacation at the end of July. So
0: you might want to save up for that.
1: Yeah.
0: All right, well, cool. And I'm glad you're home safe and sound, and thanks for stopping by.
1: Hey.
2: Thanks, Amanda.
0: Sounds like she had a great time. All right.
2: Oh, my gosh.
0: More Who Cares tomorrow. Have a great day, and
2: that's all the news you can care less about for today.

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1: Well, Ariana Grande has kicked off her maybe perhaps last tour for a very long time, and we have a roving reporter to report for us who was at the very first show Saturday night in

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4: From Feature Story News in Brussels, I'm William Denslow. Iran has fired a second wave of ballistic missiles at Israel, with sirens sounding across the country. The exchange of fire comes 2 months after a ceasefire deal between Israel and Iran, and follows Israeli airstrikes on targets inside Iran, including air defense systems. Israeli Prime Minister Benjamin Netanyahu ordered the strikes despite a phone call from US President Donald Trump urging him not to retaliate and to allow time for negotiations. Blake Sifton reports from Tel Aviv.
5: We are now back on the cusp of full-scale war. This all began around 10 p.m. last night when Iran fired ballistic missiles, 11 missiles, at targets in northern Israel in response to an attack earlier in the day in which Israel targeted apartment buildings in Beirut's southern suburb.
4: Tensions are running high in Pakistan-administered Kashmir, following violent clashes between security forces and the Joint Awami Action Committee. At least 7 civilians have been killed and dozens injured. The unrest comes as the Civil Rights Alliance accuses the regional government of failing to honour commitments agreed upon last year, adding pressure ahead of July's legislative elections. Hira Mustafa reports from Islamabad.
6: According to the civil rights group, authorities in Pakistan-administered Kashmir have failed to deliver on promises, including commitments on economic relief, governance reforms, and broader political issues. A key point of contention remains the demand to abolish 12 reserved seats in the regional assembly allocated to Kashmiri refugees who settled in Pakistan after 1947. Authorities have deployed hundreds of security personnel across sensitive areas, road links with Islamabad have been disrupted, and an internet blackout is in effect. Tensions escalated over the weekend after protesters allegedly attacked a military hospital in Ravlakot.
4: Chinese President Xi Jinping's arrived in North Korea on his first official trip to the country since 2019. Xi will meet with North Korean leader Kim Jong-un during the two-day visit. As Laura Westbrook reports.
7: Chinese President Xi Jinping's trip to North Korea comes after he received U.S. President Donald Trump and Russia's Vladimir Putin for talks separately in Beijing. China's foreign ministry says President Xi and North Korea's Kim Jong-un will exchange views on bilateral relations and issues of common concern. Ahead of Xi's arrival, Kim Jong-un's powerful sister said North Korea's nuclear weapons program was the line of no retreat. Experts say that for President Xi, one goal of the trip is to reassert sway over a partner that has grown closer to Russia since its invasion of Ukraine.
4: And at least 32 people have died after a magnitude 7.8 earthquake struck off the southern coast of the Philippines. Tsunami warnings were issued in several countries, from the Philippines to Indonesia, Japan, and Australia. From bureaus worldwide, this is FSN.
0: From the Chiricahua Community Health Center Weather Center, here's your forecast for Wilcox.
8: For Monday, sunny skies with a high near 98. Tonight, mostly clear, low right around 60. For Tuesday, sunny, toasty, high near 100. Tuesday night, clear skies, low right around 61. Wednesday, sunny and toasty, high near 100. Currently in Wilcox, it's 83 degrees.
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18: Hey, it's time for Hour 4 Kids, the best hour on the radio. Yes.
19: Yeah.
18: You're here, we're here. And today's fake sponsor for Hour 4 is Email Apnea Relief. Do you stop breathing every time a new email arrives? Do you stare at your inbox like it's a live grenade? Do you find yourself holding your breath while typing per my previous email? Then you may suffer from email apnea. That's why there's Email Apnea Relief, the world's first wearable device that detects incoming emails and immediately smacks you on the forehead with a tiny foam paddle while shouting, "Breathe, Kevin, breathe."
19: Oh, really? No way.
18: Email Apnea Relief also includes a calming voice that reminds you most emails are not emergencies. An automatic eye roll detector for messages marked high priority. A panic filter that converts "Can we talk?" into "You're not in trouble." Optical settings for Outlook, Gmail, and passive-aggressive corporate speak. In clinical trials, 97% of users reported breathing more normally, while the other 3% were trapped in a reply-all storm. Email Apnea Relief, because that email from accounting isn't a tiger. Probably. Hey, it's time to say hello to the squad. Hello, squad.
19: Silent Diane.
18: Madam President.
19: Dip John.
18: Dr. Ian Stanley, I presume.
19: Doctor.
18: And?
19: Ed in Phoenix.
18: Let's not forget.
19: Tammy Clay and Casey Joe.
18: And David Folds and our best to Bruce Leach, because he's listening to us in the Philippines.
19: Bruce.
18: Yeah, with the earthquake over there. Anyway, we wish him well. All right, coming up today on the fourth hour, we got fast facts you can use if you can listen fast enough. Also, our stupid list of other things that are God-given right, damn it. And our, in case you missed it, our ICME stories, a whole lot more coming your way. So sit back, relax, and enjoy. Here we go. It's hour 4, and it starts
19: right now.

0: 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Okay, it's time for our fast facts you can use if you can listen fast enough. So if you're ready, here we go. 17% of people surveyed are afraid of sports. Afraid of sports.
1: Yes.
0: Not just bored with them. Afraid. Damn it.
1: Really? 17%.
0: According to a poll, 20% of men say they wear the same shirt several times a week at the office. 20%. Yikes.
1: Is it reversible?
0: Does it pass the smell test?
1: Yeah, right.
0: Häagen-Dazs ice cream was invented in the United States. And oh, by the way, they made up the name too. Häagen-Dazs means
1: no
0: nothing.
1: No way.
0: Yeah. 70% of people today are omitting the word obey from their wedding vows. Just today? That should have been for a long time. A new poll found that 5% of people who wish radio stations play Christmas music year-round, only 5%. 70% of us say we have stopped writing paper checks, but some businesses still do not take credit or debit cards. So I guess you're stuck with cash. The survey found 54% of people have lied about their relationship status on social media. Really? Yeah. I don't believe it. Everybody's so honest about their relationship status. Come on.
1: True.
0: Another survey says that 11% of people eat ice cream every day. 11%.
1: Okay.
0: About 60% of cars have a bumper sticker or a window sticker on them. 60%. 76% of women say they are turned off when they see a dad who wears pleated pants. Pleated pants. Wow. They were so big in the 90s. So, no pleated pants. That's turn off, guys. The average person has 8 coffee mugs that they got for free. Hold my mugs. Oh, my God. I've got dozens. 60% of bridesmaids hate their dresses. No, I can see that. 3% of the North American population has never eaten Jell-O. 3%. The other 97%, there's always room. If you order the same food as your date did on a first date, you build more trust and are more likely to get a second date. Wow. Hope you like what they like. And finally, 43% of women in a recent survey say they find it very attractive when a potential love interest knows how to iron clothes. There you go. Those are our fast facts you can use today.

0: 92.5. A judge in Canada confirmed something we already know.
1: What's that?
0: Somebody had asked or tried to bring to trial the fact that giving the middle finger was a liability, and they were trying to sue somebody for flipping them off. The judge in Canada said, giving the middle finger is a God-given right, and threw the case out. So to add to that, now legally protected act is today's list of other God-given rights. And if you are ready, I shall commence. Here we go. A God-given right, calling anyone named Richard Dick.
1: Yeah, that's rough. That right there is rough. Unless someone says, hey, call me Dick.
0: Leaving a party when someone pulls out a guitar. That is a God-given right.
1: Oh, well.
0: I don't know if you've ever done this.
1: You should.
0: But drinking wine from a Pringles can. I'm sure you've done that. One point in your life or another.
1: Well, not on a
0: regular basis, but on special occasions, I'm sure you have. Tailgating a student driver. That's just funny right there.
1: Oh, that's so mean.
0: It's mean, but it's funny. Okay, again, we revisit this. Finishing a sleeve of Thin Mints in one sitting. Yes, that's a God-given right. Knock it off.
1: Wow.
0: Don't judge me. Yelling curry for three when tossing wadded up paper into the trash. Ooh. Sending the Roomba after the dog.
1: Ooh. Ooh. That's just mean.
0: Yelling F yeah after watching Roadhouse. That's a God-given right. Also yelling yippee-ki-yay MF when watching Die Hard movies. That's God-given. Driving a riding mower on the freeway. I don't know if that's a right or not. Using batteries from the fire alarm for the TV remote. They'll work for a little bit longer. It's okay. And finally, other God-given rights, blowing off a thumb with a bottle rocket. And there you go. Our stupid list for today.

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1: Time for our In Case You Missed It stories for today. You know, we've scraped the bottom of the internet for you.
0: I mean, I'm talking, he's not so much me, because, you know, he's doing it, so why not let him do it? He feels, when you scrape, you feel important. You're a good scraper, okay. Yeah. You're good at scraping.
1: Thanks.
0: Good job.
1: Thanks a lot. Here's today's ICME stories. Two Kansas brothers got an unexpected business boost when someone called 911 to complain about their lemonade stand. Instead of shutting it down, police officers and firefighters showed up to support the young entrepreneurs, and they earned about $280 in just 30 minutes and turning a complaint into the best advertising campaign imaginable. Yes, social media does work. After discovering her husband had allegedly been unfaithful multiple times, a woman spent more than a year secretly planning her exit. Since she owned the mobile home before the marriage that they lived in, she sold it and had it physically moved 2 hours away, leaving her husband to come home one day and find both his wife and his house gone.
0: Did it come with all his stuff in? I guess so.
1: I'm pretty sure she took it with her.
0: Wow.
1: And a half-asleep man thought he was petting his family cat during a late-night encounter, only to discover he was actually scratching the head of a baby possum. The tiny visitor had wandered into the house and was reportedly playing dead, like possum do, while being petted, leaving the family with a story that sounds kind of like a rejected Disney screenplay. But there you go. Those are our ICME stories for today.

0: 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Plus, exercises that are silent dangers for your spine. And we'll have Yes or BS, things you didn't know you need to know today, shower thoughts, and a lot more on the next
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1: You're on the What's a Josh broadcast for today, Monday, the 8th day of June. How are you feeling on today? It's Meet a Mate Week. It's also National Pet Wedding Week. Okay. I love my dog. I don't know that I'd go as far as giving my dog a wedding. If today is your day, happy birthday to you. Gotta say hey to Eric and Mary. They sent me a message last week saying, hey, this week's it's the birthday. So happy birthday to you. If you want to get in touch, head over to my website at whatsajosh.com.

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1: Hanging on the What's a Josh broadcast. 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A new global survey suggests that many employees feel significantly this when they go to work. What is it? It's not depressed. I'll tell you, coming up here in a couple songs.

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0: From the Chiricahua Community Health Center Weather Center, here's your forecast for Wilcox.
1: For Monday, sunny skies with a high near 98. Tonight, mostly clear, low right around 60. For Tuesday, sunny, toasty, high near 100. Tuesday night, clear skies, low right around 61. Wednesday, sunny and toasty, high near 100. Currently in Wilcox, it's 87 degrees.
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1: Thanks for checking out the What's a Josh broadcast on this Monday. So do you think you're underpaid? Who's going to say no? Anyway, a new global survey suggests that many employees feel significantly underpaid, with 1 in 5 saying their salary falls far short of what they deserve, or they think they deserve. The results revealed that compensation remains top of mind for global workers across 6 countries. 18% of workers said they would need about a 32% pay increase to feel fairly compensated. 62% said they're aware of how much pay their coworkers receive, and most believe that pay transparency matters, while many would push for policy changes or even leave if it isn't provided. That's the thing. You don't want to pay me, then you better give me a bunch of leave. She

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0: hacer tango. 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
1: Who says you can't party in a small town? Wilcox, we got you. 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
1: Hanging out on the What's a Josh broadcast. So, read you that story about one in five people saying their salary falls far short of what they deserve. I got a message from Troy. He said, Josh, be real. Anybody who works is going to say they're not paid enough. That is actually true. But what's really depressing is if you think like back maybe 15, 20 years ago. So, when I started in my career, I thought that making 20 a year was I'm rolling in the dough. I have enough money, I can burn it, right? Well, that's coming from an 18-year-old kid. 20 a year back in the late 90s, early 2000s, not bad, especially when you're living home with the parents. Now, you look at the amount of money you thought that you'd be rich if you ever made that amount as an adult, and you're like, well, with gas prices as high as they are right now, grocery prices as high as they are right now, I might as well just be back 20 years ago. I feel like I'm struggling more than I did then. Well, maybe I'll go move in with my mom. More on the way.

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1: Thanks for spending your Monday with the What's a Josh broadcast. 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
1: Thanks for checking out the What's a Josh broadcast. So have you been working out or at least getting outside a little bit more as it gets nicer out? Well, good workout might do more than improve your health. It might make you more friendly. How does that work? I'll explain coming up in a couple songs. I never

0: From the Chiricahua Community Health Center Weather Center, here's your forecast for Wilcox.
1: For Monday, sunny skies with a high near 98. Tonight, mostly clear, low right around 60. For Tuesday, sunny, toasty, high near 100. Tuesday night, clear skies, low right around 61. Wednesday, sunny and toasty, high near 100. Currently in Wilcox, it's 90 degrees.
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1: You are hanging out on the What's a Josh broadcast. Thank you so much. So good workout might do more than improve your health. It could also make you more generous. Yeah, researchers at the University of Portsmouth found that people who felt energized and upbeat after exercising were more likely to donate money to charity and make positive financial decisions. In the study, 138 adults either cycled on exercise bikes while watching the TV show Bargain Hunt or simply watched the show without exercising. Afterwards, participants who experienced a mood boost from the exercise tended to give more to charity. Scientists believe the dopamine, the brain's feel-good chemical, played a key role. What does the show have to do with that, though? Bargain Hunt. That's part I don't quite understand. But I will tell you, like, when you're out walking the trails or running or whatever it is you do, if you pass a runner, they're usually the nicest people on the planet. They are in whatever zone they get into. They got that runner's high. So I could see where that would actually happen. I'd love to hear from you at whatsajosh.com.

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1: And that's going to do it for the What's a Josh broadcast on this Monday. I hope your week is set to go and you're going to have a great one. I promise. I'm not going to promise you. I'm going to help you. How about that? If you want to get in touch with me while I'm out, head over to whatsajosh.com. Otherwise, I will talk to you tomorrow. Same time, same place. I love you. Bye-bye.
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0: Now, the rest of the story. In August of 1955, Hollywood was stunned by the death of actor Robert Francis in a plane crash. You'd remember him as Willie Keith in the Caine Mutiny. At any rate, the mourners were many, and among them was a young titan who had taken the industry by storm. His name was James Dean. James Dean, who had exploded on the scene in a motion picture called East of Eden, who had jolted an entire generation with his stunning starring role in Rebel Without a Cause, and Giant. And yet, in the wake of his terse, turbulent career, the footnote was buried deeply in his autobiography that when James Dean learned, listen to this, when he learned of the violent death of his colleague Bob Francis, he, Dean, had declared, "I will be next." Well, as you know, he was. We talked about that during our previous Rest of the Story visit. September 30, 1955, that crash was heard round the world, the automobile accident that took the life of 24-year-old Hollywood firebrand James Dean. Only a matter of time, some had said. Jimmy was always flirting with death, particularly behind the wheel of anything. His recklessness on the road was both legendary and very real, in cars, on motorcycles. Then one late afternoon on Highway 466, luck and time ran out. But did you ever hear about the day James Dean got a speeding ticket? He was stopped once by a California State Highway patrolman on Wheeler Ridge. Officer Hunter didn't even know who he'd stopped. He just asked for Dean's driver's license, told him he was being cited for doing 65 and a 55. Even when the officer asked Dean his place of business, and Dean answered Warner Brothers, the patrolman did not react. You see, off the screen, the actor was a singularly unimpressive fellow. He was small, quiet, very ordinary looking. Dean was driving a new sports car, a silver Porsche Spyder. He tried to explain to the officer that he was still braking in the engine. "It won't run right under 80, he told Officer Hunter. "Well, you just slow down," said the patrolman. And he turned and walked away. And if Jimmy had listened, he might be alive today. For James Dean was doing 85. September 30, the last afternoon of his life, when he crashed into that 1950 Ford. It was no contest. He saw the other fellow coming, but Dean was going too fast to get out of the way. He was driving the same little silver sports car that he was in the day he was stopped by the highway patrolman. In fact, Jimmy Dean was cited for speeding by Officer Hunter on September 30, 1955, just 2 hours before the crash that took his life. I said a policeman had tried to slow him down just 2 hours before he crashed. But now one thing more. Much of the James Dean legend would never have reached legendary proportions had he not died 24 years young. Still few in American entertainment history have sustained such a posthumous following. So to the fact and the fancy, may this one last item of fact be added. And this is entirely true. The last professional accomplishment of actor James Dean was a television public service announcement for the National Highways Committee. A television appearance in which he made a personal pitch, urging all of us to drive safely. And now you know the rest of the story.
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2: For Monday, sunny skies with a high near 98. Tonight, mostly clear, low right around 60. For Tuesday, sunny, toasty, high near 100. Tuesday night, clear skies, low right around 61. Wednesday, sunny and toasty, high near 100. Currently in Wilcox, it's 91 degrees.
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On 1092.5 Depot Diner, Everclear and Santa Monica started off the diner on our Monday, June the 8th. Sean White hanging out with you. Classic hits and throwbacks for your lunch. Coming up for you this hour, got Prince, also got Screaming Trees, Van Halen, and Devo on the way as well. Right now, taking you back to 1997, Hanson. It's Bop. I don't know. Maybe they were handsome then. I have no clue. Anyway. It's the Depot Diner. Classic hits and throwbacks for your lunch. Hi, it's at 92.5 Wilcox.

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mighty long time. But I'm here to tell you, there's something else. The afterworld. A world of never-ending happiness. You can always see the sun.

Hot 10 92.5 Depot Diners, Screaming Trees, and Nearly Lost You. Heard from Criss Cross and Warm It Up from 1992. Prince, Let's Go Crazy from 1984 in that set as well. Sean White hanging out with you. Classic hits and throwbacks for your lunch. Well, you know, the pool is open, and it is open from Monday through Saturday, 12 p.m. to 5 p.m. Now, ages 1 through 4, it's $1. Ages 5 through 17, it's $2. And ages 18 plus, well, it's $3. They also have Friday Night Swim, and it's $3 from 7 p.m. to 9:30 p.m. All right? So, yeah, cool. Get out to the pool. Enjoy summertime at the pool. Here's Steve Miller Band. It's Abracadabra taking you back to 1982. It's the Depot Diner. Hot to 92.5 Wilcox.

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Van Halen, Panama from 1984. UB40 and Red Red Wine from 1988. Sean White hanging out with you. Classic hits and throwbacks for your lunch. 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

Hot to 92.5 Depot Diner, Bee Gees, and Tragedy from 1979. All right, Sean White, getting ready to head on out here. Hope you have an amazing Monday afternoon. Coming up next, Brenda at 1 o'clock with your hit music. If you're traveling around, please travel safely. Going to leave you with Roxette, taking you back to 1990. It must have been love. It's the Depot Diner. Classic hits and throwbacks up for your lunch. Hot to 92.5 Wilcox. I'll talk to you manana. Take care. Bye-bye.

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Hot 92.5. That was Cody Johnson with The Fall. Good afternoon. This is Brenda. I'm here with you until 4 o'clock today. I'm having a great day on this magnificent Monday. I hope you're having a great day, too. You know how much I love my Mondays. I get my to-do list going on Monday. I try to get some things done. Have you gotten some things done already? You still have a little more time before the day is over, right? Hey, right now, we've got some great music for you. We're going to be hearing from, let's see, this hour. We're going to be hearing from Naughty by Nature, Luis Figueroa, Snow Patrol, Lizzo, Innie Kamoze, Jackson Brown, Sum 41, Luke Combs, Yandel. It's going to be such a great hour of music. Plus, we have your request coming up and some artists that I haven't mentioned. Right now, we've got Pink with Can We Pretend on Hot 92.5 Wilcox. I remember

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Small Town Big Radio Hot 92.5. That was Lizzo with About Damn Time. This is Brenda hanging out with you on this magnificent Mindfulness Monday. What are you up to? Are you being mindful? Are you thinking? Are you noticing the sounds and the sensations that are around you and pausing to notice and choose what your reaction is going to be? Or are you just in a reactive state? I hope you're in a nice mindful state and that you're comfortable and relaxing and that the music is helping you to be more mindful. Hey, do you have a request? 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We love to play what you like to hear. Right now we've got Annie Camozzi with Here Comes the Hot Stepper, one of my favorites, on Hot 92.5 Wilcox.

0: From the Chiricahua Community Health Center Weather Center, here's your forecast for Wilcox.
1: For Monday, sunny skies with a high near 98. Tonight, mostly clear, low right around 60. For Tuesday, sunny, toasty, high near 100. Tuesday night, clear skies, low right around 61. Wednesday, sunny and toasty, high near 100. Currently in Wilcox, it's 93 degrees.
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1: Hot 92.5, we just heard from Yandel. This is Brenda. I'm here with you on this magnificent Mindfulness Monday. Hey, we have got some of your requests coming up before the end of the hour, and we've been playing great music for you. We're grateful you decided to take us along to keep you company. I hope we get to keep you company the rest of the day. Right now, we've got Megan Patrick with Golden Child on Hot 92.5 Wilcox.

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92.5, that was Taylor Swift with The Fate of Ophelia. Good afternoon. I'm Brenda. I'm here with you until 4 o'clock today on this magnificent Mindfulness Monday. Hey, we've got some more great music for you this hour. We're going to be hearing from The Inner Circle, Sebastian Yatra, Owl City, Doja Cat, Spice Girls, Miami Sound Machine, Snoop Dogg, Jordan Davis, Daddy Yankee. It's going to be a great hour of music. Plus, we have your request coming at the end of the hour and some artists that I haven't mentioned. Right now, we've got DJ Khalid with Better on Hot 92.5 Wilcox.

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Small Town Big Radio Hot 92.5. That was Doja Cat with Paint the Town Red. This is Brenda hanging out with you on this magnificent Mindfulness Monday. Hey, what are you up to? Are you having a good time? You got that to-do list going? I sure hope you do. I hope you're getting some things done and feeling productive and excited about the whole rest of the week. It is Monday, right? Hey, right now we've got Spice Girls with Spice Up Your Life on Hot 92.5 Wilcox.

0: From the Chiricahua Community Health Center Weather Center, here's your forecast for Wilcox.
1: For Monday, sunny skies with a high near 98. Tonight, mostly clear, low right around 60. For Tuesday, sunny, toasty, high near 100. Tuesday night, clear skies, low right around 61. Wednesday, sunny and toasty, high near 100. Currently in Wilcox, it's 95 degrees.
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7: Lawn Lawyer is able to pinpoint exactly where the blame lies for your ugly lawn. 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
6: Wow. Thanks, Lawn Lawyer.
5: Ugly lawn? 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
6: Maybe I should have just watered more.
7: Shh, quiet.
8: Don't have to wait.
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Hot 92.5. We just heard from Daddy Yankee. This is Brenda here. Have you had a chance to check out our Facebook page, Hot 92.5 FM? You should follow us. We put some fun things up there every once in a while. And definitely stick around because we have got some of your requests coming up. Right now, we've got Luke Bryan with One Margarita on Hot 92.5 Wilcox.

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Hot 92.5. That was Jelly Roll with Save Me. Good afternoon. This is Brenda. I'm here with you until 4 o'clock today on this magnificent Mindfulness Monday. Hey, we've got some great music for you this hour. We're going to be hearing from a bunch of great artists like, let's see, Tony Tone, Vanesti, David Guetta, Chase Matthew, Counting Crows, Prince, Derude, Olivia Dean, Arcangel. It's going to be such a great hour of music. Plus, we have your requests at the end of the hour and some artists that I haven't mentioned. Right now, we've got Pink with Just Like Fire on Hot 92.5 Wilcox. I know.

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1: 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This is Brenda, hanging out with you on this magnificent Mindfulness Monday. 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

0: From the Chiricahua Community Health Center Weather Center, here's your forecast for Wilcox.
1: For Monday, sunny skies with a high near 98. Tonight, mostly clear, low right around 60. For Tuesday, sunny, toasty, high near 100. Tuesday night, clear skies, low right around 61. Wednesday, sunny and toasty, high near 100. Currently in Wilcox, it's 96 degrees.
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Hot 92.5. That was Arkangel. This is Brenda. I'm here and I'm getting ready to head on out of here. Bo Johnson is going to be up next at 4 p.m. He's going to have some great music for you. I'm going to be back with you tomorrow afternoon at 1 p.m. And I'm going to leave you right now with Teddy Swims and Lose Control on Hot 92.5 Wilcox. Hey, don't forget, love is the answer.

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6: From Feature Story News in Washington, I'm Nick Harper. Israel and Iran have pulled back after trading military strikes in what's been described as the most serious confrontation since the April ceasefire. It's threatened to drag the wider region towards a full-scale war. President Donald Trump, on social media, told them both to stop shooting. The White House says diplomacy remains its preferred path. Israeli Prime Minister Benjamin Netanyahu ordered his strikes on Iran, despite a phone call with President Trump, who had urged him not to strike Iran and to allow more time for negotiations. Ever since Blake Sifton reports from Tel Aviv.
7: 2 months after Israel and the United States, and Iran signed this ceasefire deal, 2 months to the day, we are now back on the cusp of full-scale war. This all began around 10 p.m. last night when Iran fired ballistic missiles, 11 missiles, at targets in northern Israel in response to an attack earlier in the day in which Israel targeted apartment buildings in Beirut's southern suburb. Then Israel responded. And with strikes in Iran. And then this morning, we've had several more rounds.
6: Chinese President Xi Jinping has arrived in North Korea on his first official trip to the country since 2019. As part of the two-day visit, he's meeting with the North Korean leader, Kim Jong-un, as FSN's Laura Westbrook reports.
8: Chinese President Xi Jinping's trip to North Korea comes after he received U.S. President Donald Trump and Russia's Vladimir Putin for talks separately in Beijing. China's foreign ministry says President Xi and North Korea's Kim Jong-un will exchange views on bilateral relations and issues of common concern. Ahead of Xi's arrival, Kim Jong-un's powerful sister said North Korea's nuclear weapons program was the line of no retreat. Experts say that for President Xi, one goal of the trip is to reassert sway over a partner that has grown closer to Russia since its invasion of Ukraine, providing Moscow with troops in the war. For Kim Jong-un, having President Xi visit is a propaganda win.
6: India's commerce minister says the India-US trade deal is on track and isn't being threatened by the US proposing fresh 12.5% tariffs on countries including India. Ever since Ishan Garg tells us more from New Delhi.
9: Commerce Minister Piyush Goyal has brushed aside concerns over newly proposed U.S. tariffs affecting India-U.S. trade deal. U.S. Office of Trade Representatives is proposing 12.5% new levies on imports from countries such as India, China and Bangladesh, calling their trade practices unfair. Goyal says the investigation is actually targeted towards one particular country, hinting that Washington's new measures could be aimed at China. U.S. Trade Envoy Jamieson Greer is likely to visit India later this month, and there are expectations that an interim deal could be finalized by July. Ishan Garg, New Delhi.
6: From Bureaus Worldwide, this is FSN.
0: From the Chiricahua Community Health Center Weather Center, here's your forecast for Wilcox.
10: For Monday, sunny skies with a high near 98. Tonight, mostly clear, low right around 60. For Tuesday, sunny, toasty, high near 100. Tuesday night, clear skies, low right around 61. Wednesday, sunny and toasty, high near 100. Currently in Wilcox, it's 96 degrees.
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16: Here, Mike, put this oil rag in your mouth to keep from swallowing your tongue.
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Small Town Big Radio, Hot 92.5 DJ Khaled and Kehlani. The latest from Somber there at the top of the hour. It's Bo with you for your Monday afternoon. Here we go with another great big week and another great hour of music for you too. Carol G coming up, 24 Karat Golden, Morgan Wallen on the way for you as well. Right now, this is Blinding Lights from the weekend. It's Hot 92.5 Wilcox.

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1: Uno, dos, tres. It's been a really, really messed up week.

Small Town Big Radio, Hot 92.5. That is Hot Shell Ray. Also heard from 24 Karat Golden and Rex in Effect. Throwing it back for you there. It's Bo with you for your Monday. The 4th of July is not too far away. It is America's 250th this year. And the 4th of July parade is going to start at 3 p.m. at the Wilcox Community Center. Come down Austin Street and end up on Fremont Street. If you want to join up in the parade, stop by City Hall to pick up an application for that. And then also Extended Hands Ministries inviting everyone out to Kyler Park on 4th of July from 1 to 4. They're going to have food, fun, games, pie eating contests, watermelon eating contests, water slides, dunk takes, face painting, all that fun stuff. If you have any questions, if you want to get involved, here's a phone number for you. 520-766-HELP. 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Right now, don't we? This is Morgan Wallen. 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
1: We have Wilcox smothered in Variety.
2: Hell, I should have just said that.